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2: And this. 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

0: How many songs do you have on the album coming up?
1: 10 songs.
0: Nice.
1: Only two features, Jesse Clegg and Ian Lovely from Namibia.
0: Ooh, Jesse Clegg, when last?
1: Yeah.
2: Wow. How did that feature come about?
1: I've always kind of wanted to work with him.
0: Yeah.
1: And it just literally, naturally just happened. We just said, yo, let's get in the studio, all right? Okay. And then we did, and we made a banger.
0: Oh, yeah. Proper.
1: Yeah, he's a brilliant songwriter.
0: He really is.
1: He's impeccable.
0: Yeah.
3: 3 to 6 p.m. For more on this conversation, check out the YFM app. Why speak louder than words?

0: And today it's saying, turn up. Turn up.
1: Yeah.
2: Yeah.
1: Yeah.
2: Yeah.
1: Yeah.
2: Yeah.
1: Yeah.
2: Yeah.
1: Yeah.
2: Yeah.
1: Yeah.
2: Yeah.
1: Yeah.
2: Yeah.
1: Yeah.
2: Yeah.
1: Yeah.
2: Yeah.
1: Yeah.
2: Yeah.
1: Yeah.
2: Yeah.
1: Yeah.
2: Yeah.
1: Yeah.
2: Yeah.
1: Yeah.
2: Yeah.
1: Yeah.
2: Yeah.
1: Yeah.
2: Yeah.
1: Yeah.
2: Yeah.
1: Yeah.
2: Yeah.
1: Yeah.
2: Yeah.

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3: Being that girl doesn't happen overnight. It's the everyday choices, bold actions, and her words that inspire.
4: The reason why I fought as hard as I did in Brandfort, I wanted it known that it was Winnie Mandela and that it was a woman. And I would take on the enemy as much as they oppressed me. I decided I will fight them to the last drop of my blood, and I will show them that women are going to bring about change in South Africa. And we did.
3: Her echoes. Celebrating women on Y. Stick to your Y and don't touch that dial. We're just getting started.

0: On the pursuit of happiness?
1: Ooh, yeah!
2: Download the
0: Y. So you're a chill dude who prefers this song.
3: Big dog, people is weed.
4: Big dog, people is weed.
3: Big dog, the bloody fatty.
4: Big dog, is it just for me?
0: But your girl, well, your girl prefers this kind of music. And I'm a gents jam to this.
3: And I be yelling out, gang, gang. Do you gang bang? I be outside with my gang gang.
0: So you can never win, right?
2: Right?
0: Wrong. And we can tell you why. This is the frequency that moves you.

It's called a Salis Con. It's called a Salis Con. It's called a Salis Con. It's called a Salis Con. This man I make it be confetti, speakers about 30, so he called a

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1: 10 songs.
0: Nice.
1: Only two features, Jesse Clegg and Ian Lovely from Namibia.
0: Ooh, Jesse Clegg, when last?
1: Yeah.
2: Wow. How did that feature come about?
1: I've always kind of wanted to work with him.
0: Yeah.
1: And it just literally, naturally just happened. We just said, yo, let's get in the studio. All right, okay. And then we did and we made a banger.
0: Oh, yeah. Proper.
1: Yeah, he's a brilliant songwriter.
0: He really is.
1: He's impeccable.
0: Yeah.
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1: 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We hear her before she speaks. 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
4: 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I am an advocate for African women. They just excite me, as you can tell.
3: 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Celebrating women on Y. From the hits you love to that new. It's Y.

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Show on to me London on your go. 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
0: Nice.
1: Only two features, Jessie Clegg and Ian Lovely from Namibia.
0: Oh, Jessie Clegg, when last?
1: Yeah.
2: Wow. How did that feature come about?
1: I've always kind of wanted to work with him.
0: Yeah.
1: And it just literally, naturally just happened. We just said, yo, let's get in the studio, all right? Okay. And then we did, and we made a banger.
0: Oh, yeah. Proper.
1: Yeah, he's a brilliant songwriter.
0: He really is.
1: He's impeccable.
0: Yeah.
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1: Saturday, DJ Parabotic will be out at Tempo in Sunning Hill, Hot Plate in Menlyn, DX Nightclub in Midrand, and as well as D48 Bar and Grill in Midrand. 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Sunday, DJ Parabotic will be out at D48 Bar and Grill in Midrand. Rari LXX in Sanson, and as well as Feifei wraps up your weekend at Rockets in Bryanston. And this was your gig guide.
0: 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Every woman leaves an echo. 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Yours doesn't disappear. It lingers. Felt through the opportunities you create. The traditions you protect. The style you carry. And the impact you leave behind. 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We hear you. We hear you. Before you enter the room, and long after you leave it. This Women's Month, Y celebrates her echo.

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If G's the spot, why's where it's hot? Why?

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1: Culture Hour. Tiger dropped a brand new project. It's called Star Life. And me and Major really like this one song. Like, it's been recently exposed, Gucci. Majority of the project is AI. Major, we should have known when Tiger started saying, hee-hee. Started coming with the falsettos and the harmonies, poison. Rack City can do harmonies now, boy.
2: Nah, for sure. That nigga cannot sing.
1: My chat is, the stuff is good, but it's just that it's AI. You know what I'm saying? And you know we're against AI, but now that it's Tiger, I'm like, I'm not gonna lie, man. I may be coming with a double standard.
2: That's kind of crazy, man.
1: MT has spoken up recently about his dislike for Black Diamond and more particularly Danya, because apparently they had dissed him in a song a long time ago. And this is stemming way back. This is stemming back to Ambitious Entertainment days. And MT today is standing on business saying, Gucci, he's standing on saying that, yo, if I hate you once, I hate you for life. Us is not taking it, man. He's not taking it. And I won't lie. I would die, bro. I would kill to hear MT and Danya dance collab, dog. Black Diamond aside, this Danya and MT.
2: That would be mad, dog.
0: Get ready to elevate your night. This is On the Streets, where the culture lives. Adding fuel to the why, because the party doesn't stop on a Saturday.

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1: On a dieta, on a dieta, on a dieta, on its own. 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

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Maybe I'm a fagan, a dude. Maybe to cards, a Louis Boutin. Seen as a bundle, my soul. 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Never my car, I was fully a full of peace. 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
4: 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I'm running out of breath because she's got so many titles behind her name. 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Ladies and gentlemen, please help me welcome Lerato Pacho. Oh, it is so good to have you here.
5: Babe, it's an honor.
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5: In the words of our president, Mr. Cyril Ramaphosa, clock it.
4: I mean, you're across football, basketball, boxing, and even cycling, Lerato. Hi, when Lerato was superwoman.
5: A bit of this and that.
4: Yeah, I need to become you when I grow up. No, this is serious.
5: Because now when you have the sweet science in boxing, it's such a beautiful sport. And always exciting to honestly wake up every morning and contribute to the sports industry. 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

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Celebrating women on Why.

0: 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This isn't said lightly. 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Why dominate the crowd? Because we don't just talk trends. Why invites you into the conversation and hands you the mic? When we say the hottest station, we put our persona on it.
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0: 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Why? 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

Remember when you were in traffic and we played you this? Or when we played this? Making traffic a breeze and reminding you that this is the frequency that moves you. Why?

0: culture. Ooh, see my money, run it up. Who they trying to kill? Who they trying to be?
1: Hip hop flavor, hip hop music this morning coming through from Usim Mamani on this one. It's called Anthem Man. Some easy sounds right here on the Big Y. 7 minutes past the hour six this morning. Mawaya, hey man, good morning to you.
2: Good morning to the world.
3: Oh man, we got bills to pay, buddy.
1: Hey, Mawa, I want to say good morning to you. Welcome, Drech, right? What else do we say? Sanbonani, yes. Sanbonani, Dumelang, Abusheri, right? Mbari Mini, welcome to the coolest place, rather, where you can be. This is Awake and Shake Rancho on the Big One. My name is Cesar, and best that you ever do it, you and I together, all the way to 9 o'clock in the morning, man. It's a fun-filled show that is lined up for you, and do not want to change that doubt, because if you do, hey, man, you're going to be missing out on so much, and I do not want you to miss out at all. So I know that as you are defrosting this morning, we're going to be tapping into something that is exciting, as, of course, it's all about two tracks that are up against each other. Fire, fire, fire, fire jams that are up against each other. And you're going to have the power to sway the pendulum in the right direction on this beautiful playlist that we do have for you this morning. So stay tuned for that. Do not go anywhere. Go on, my man, and don't like Awake and Shake. Sazubam Nandi.
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0: Stream us live on www.vim.co.za, anywhere in the country, anywhere in the world, man, because we are global just like that. The sounds of Steady K this morning, coming through in collaboration with the Tebo Keys and Vanu Keys. This one is called the Dudley. It is 16 minutes past the hour 6 this morning. Welcome to Wake and Shake, the coolest place where you can be. My name is Caesar M, the best to ever do it. The president, the general, the captain, rather, of the weekend. Because we come through with that state of the weekend address. And I could not do what I do without you, my wife. So do ensure that you are tapped in, because you are my co-host this morning. Wherever you are listening from, whether you are at home, at work, emotweni, or just moving about, right? And just having your ear pods in and saying that, you know what? Man, I cannot miss Y this morning. Come on with that flavor. I appreciate you big time. But of course, in this moment and in this hour of the show, we tap into the Wake and Shake Jam. We just don't know at the moment who's going to be winning, but you have the power to sway the pendulum in the right direction, to sway the playlist in the right direction, and give us that alarm jam this morning. But let's start it off in the right way.
1: Who will be the winning artist? Who?
2: Who will win? Undecided!
0: Oh yes, Mawaya, as it is right now, it is literally undecided. Now, I've got two tracks for you, and I want to kick things off with your very first option this morning. I've got the one and only DJ Stork, Uzindle, and Umarumba Pitch. Well, this one is called Hey Man Imali. Let's enjoy, and is this one your Wake and Shake Jam?

Easy Vocals of Usin Film Atlantic Scene is this one, You Wake and Shake Jam. Well, if it is, man, then this is your jam this morning. Vote for this track, but it does not end there. I've got another fire track coming through from another amazing, amazing artist. Now, this is music coming through from Calvin Farlow. This one, it's called Everyone Wanna Be In Love.

Which one are you tapping into this morning, right? Let me know. Vote for your jam and say, listen, man, Caesar, this one is the track that I am vibing to. This is the track that I am loving this morning. Vote for your jam. Jump onto the socials. The post is up. And, of course, send through that voice note right here on the Y World app and placing your vote. So my team is watching the votes very, very, very closely. So do ensure that you do not miss out and you do not, right, do not miss out on your jam that you want to hear this morning. So do the right thing.

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4: You ever sit in the front seat? Now, you know when you take it back to the taxi math of things.
5: So this is 900 rand four. And then gule four, keep it 10 rand, we need to malume lap, and then 2 rand, we need to driver, and then you marshal it, take 20 rand, and then akumula 600, that's like niggas 14.
4: Masos Kati, the fare is 13 rand 19 cents.
6: 16 one, oh aye. Mono kale lababa in the miss lead to school with. Aye, tell lababa pure men, aye.
7: He's the boat driver here. Why do you want to sit in front if you're a client? Just sit at the back, man. How to feel comfortable when I'm driving you? The only person who must sit in front here is my woman. If you're a client, just sit at the back and enjoy the ride, man. Come here in front seat, how feel uncomfortable?
8: What?
7: Uncomfortable. Trying to look aside. Hey, it's a lady.
1: Monday to Friday, 9 a.m. to 12 p.m. Your aura is heard and felt. The echoes of women become the soundtrack of generations. Happy Women's Month. Why? Don't scroll past greatness. Follow at YFM. The only thing better than sleeping in is starting the day with Wake and Shake.

0: Here's an important tip. Why? I need a beat. All you'll ever need. It's why. My body only fights off illness on Saturday and Sunday.
1: I have a weekend immune system.
0: Why? Sizwe M on Why.

This music coming through this morning from Kehlani, and this one is called The Big Show, and it's called The Lights On. Fit. And in my mind, the natural light is coming up. The sun is coming up, as a matter of fact, and it's a beautiful sunrise this morning. Wherever you are, man, a big shout out to you on tuning to the greatest, man. This is 99.2. That's where we're at, and you can catch us on a number of platforms on a DSTV notification, 859, channel 600 on OpenView HD. But welcome back to the show. This is Where You Can Shake, right here on Y, and it's all about two tracks that are up against each other, and you have to vote for your jam that will be setting us and waking us up for the right way. So send through that that voice note on the Y World app in placing your vote this morning, right? DJ Stork is in Maruma Pitch on this one. It's called Mali. This is your option one.

A fire track this morning coming through from Zintle Maruwa Pitch and DJ Stokey on this one. It's called Imali. This is your option one. I know that you're already singing along to this one. I know, you just want to hear so much more, right? But if you want to hear more of this track, then vote for your particular jam to set your day right to that. But it does not end there. We've got your option two this morning. Another fire jam coming through from Calvin Fallow. This one is called Everybody Wanna Be In Love.

0: Amazing sing-alongs this morning, right? Everyone, Wanna Be In Love by Calvin Fallow coming through this morning. Let me know exactly if this is your jam, then vote for it. And then we might just hear more of it, as a matter of fact, if it wins at the top of the hour. So stay tuned right here on The Big Y. Do not go anywhere. Mamela, vote to send through that voice note on the Y World app. And let me know exactly what that sees. This one is my jam that is sitting me right.
1: 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Hey! If it's not hot,
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If you're still dissatisfied, send your complaint to the BCCSA at block number 8, Burnside Island Office Park, 410 Jan Smuts Avenue, PO Box 412365 Craig Hall, or call 011-326-3130. 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I need a beast. All you'll ever need. It's Why.

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In this world that I'm in, I you wanna take pics with the belts and the ring, but don't help in the gym. 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

If it is a birthday today, happy birthday to you. And if it is an anniversary with you and your special somebody, man, happy anniversary. Man, I hope that today is a beautiful day that you get to enjoy. One coming through from Fidelity on this one with Dos. It's called Among the Man. Some beautiful music right here on the Big Y. 15 minutes to the top of the hour this morning. This is the only location La Ziwa Coin and on the left, right and center, wherever you are. If someone has that ox locked into the car, tell them to take that thing out and plug in 99.2 because we give you the best every single time. What Namhlanje saying, we just don't know who's going to win, but you have to vote for your jam that will be setting the rest of the country, the rest of the African continent and the rest of the world the right way that we know how. Because, hey man, listen, I can definitely tell you, Kuti Iwayindwana is international like that. But of course, if you just joined us, well, let me give you a taste of these two amazing jams. Let's start off with the option one this morning, coming through from DJ Stokizintle, Marumba Pitch. This one is called Mali.

Now this is your option one this morning, coming through from amazing artist Zintle Maruma Pitch, DJ Storky to Amali. Mawele Nambikshaya Pagati, then vote for your jam. Jump onto the Y World app, send through that voice note. It does count as a your vote in saying that, listen, C's brother man, this is the jam that I want to hear this morning. But it does not end there. We've got to option two this morning. Tua, hey. Calvin Fowler coming through this morning saying, everybody want to be in love.

0: Yabona namhlanje kuseni ngifuna ukeep embedeni eli eli eli ngale number lena. Kelvin Fowler coming through, man, saying everybody wanna be in love, yeah? Hey, man, it's good sounds right here on the big one. Let's jump into some of your voice notes this morning. What do you have to say? Which track are you loving this morning? Let's start off with Sir Sox, Uma Sogisi, Putum Tala, Fede Kambaranjan Fwits.
1: Oh, thank you, ba.
0: Thank you, ba.
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1: 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Thank you, Baba.
2: Ba.
3: Thank you, Baba.
2: Thank you, Baba.
3: Thank you, Baba.
2: Baba.
0: Well, yeah, Sinjaya, man, a big shout out to you on that one. Happy belated birthday, as a matter of fact. Let's start then on a happy belated birthday. And it's all cool, unga kokobi, man. And just enjoy, you know, the blessings of life. Cool, and enjoy lieva mamela. Siyakwishela khona la ewai. From Y to you, from Caesar M to you. Happy belated birthday, man. And I hope that you enjoyed your day. And you have voted and you said, Kelvin Fowler is your track this morning. Another wire came through this morning. Another shaker came through this morning. Chris, what's going on, brother man? What is your POV? Which one are you voting for?
4: Good morning, my wires.
0: Good morning.
4: My wires. Good. It's a lovely Saturday in the morning.
0: Come on.
4: Hi, Kelvin Fowler. Kelvin Fowler. Everybody wanna be in love.
0: Thank you, man. Thank you, man.
3: Thank you, Baba.
2: Thank you, Baba.
3: Thank you, Baba.
0: Hati, everyone wanna be in love. I can't be following your goals without pajama. Jack Chris, I hear you, brother man. Say, listen, man. Kelvin Fowler, young toilet. That's the one that we want to be following this morning. Yeah, I'm going to big shout out to you on that one. Send through more of your voice notes this morning. They do count as your vote. Is it DJ Store Kizintle, Marumba Pitch with the track called Imali? Or is it Kelvin Fowler, man? Coming through with that jam called Everybody Wanna Be in a Love. Send through that voice note and let's see which one takes the top spot when we come back.
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6: 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Now we're going to

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1: I ate so much archer, I thought it was me.
0: It was crucial.
1: My underarms are even archer proof. Astrid.
0: Hey, you can't make this up, man.
2: What you say that all the time?
1: I ate so much archer, I thought it was me.
2: Yo,
1: Kerry. I'm invested in South Africa's archer.
0: I hear
1: economy.
0: You.
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4: Oh yes, Mawai, we are back again with that flavor, just giving you some good music, good vibes, good energy as well. Speaking about music, you have to vote for your jam to be setting your day right. A quick snippet if you just joined us and send through those final votes, because we're going to be revealing that jam that's going to be taking the top spot this morning. But of course, if you are loving Mali by Maruba Pecha Zintle, DJ Stocky, hey man, it sounds just like this. This is the option one.

Such an amazing sing-along this morning. Kuthiwa imali ntwana, because hey, simambara wikhu yangithola. Kodwa abothisha bakhali. Hey man, ukusalayo man, some good music right here on the Big Y. Your option two this morning is Calvin Fowler coming through with a jam called Everybody Wanna Be. Oh, Tandweni.

0: This is the option two this morning coming through from Calvin Fowler. Everybody want to be in love. And I'm about to talk about Gilly and Donna. You about her dealer. You still want to be in love, yeah? Everybody want to be in love. Hey, man, I know it's a beautiful sing-along this morning. Let's jump into some of your voice notes that you've sent through this morning. 193, man, what's going on? What's good? What do you have to say? What is your POV? What is your vote going towards?
1: Yo, Sizwe, eh.
0: What's good, brother?
1: My brother, Barimi.
0: Barimi.
1: Everybody wanna be in love.
0: Thank you, man.
1: We are I'm Kelvin Falo. Otherwise, let's show my dog.
0: Hey, but except in Jamfeta, I know Yonkin Tambang online. Yonkin Tambang was sugar, poison. Everything is going very, really good. Can't complain, man. And thanks so much, man, for saying that. Listen, it's an easy show that we are having this morning. That's how we do it, man. We got to ensure that we start off your weekend the right way and the best way to, you know how. This is the best weekend breakfast show in the country, man. Come on. Aslali lan, Yonkin. Another coming through from Magnus Kawe. What's going on? What's good, brother man? What is your POV? And where are you sending your vote this morning?
2: Morning, Warriors. Morning, Sizwe M.
0: Morning, brother.
2: Magnus Kawe, Pants at Davidson, 1520.
0: Who do
2: you have? Calvin Fowler. Everyone wanna be in love. Everyone wanna love pirates.
0: Hey,
2: it's for the five skippers.
0: Issue.
2: Naganjani. Danko.
0: Hey man, shout out to you on that one.
3: Thank you, Baba.
0: Brother man saying that, listen man, Calvin Fowler is the one that we'll be rocking with and jamming to this morning as it stands. Hey man, my team, as a matter of fact, has just sent me the votes and said, hey, sees man, listen, this is the jam that has taken the top spot. But I'm going to reveal right after this.
4: Will be the winning artist.
5: Who will win? Undecided.
0: Mawaya, asikhuphukene sibangele. It is the sounds of Calvin Fowler, as a matter of fact, this morning, coming through with a jam called Everybody Wanna Be In Love. Man, turn up that volume and uvuse no makhelwane, keep the speaker speaking up and die. Hey, Mpagat, Aslalelin, Ziawa Konalaiwa, man. Let's enjoy some good music right here on The Big One. This is your Wake and Shake Jam.
6: The jams that

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1: That's my jam.
0: Why?
2: Music coming through from Calvin Family this morning. It's called Everybody Wanna Be In Love. That has been your Wake and Shake jam this morning. Quite a beautiful track, man. A beautiful track that just gets you going, right? Just gets you going, sets you the right way and the best way that you know how. Imagine yourself on the road and when I heading to your destination and just jamming to some good sounds, man. And we started off the best way that we know how. It is, of course, through the Wake and Shake jam. You were popping up that alarm. And I snooze like when I like her. And then I see Ziawanji. Why, young Todd?
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2: 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Let's tap into the second hour of the coolest show in the country.
0: You're in your car cruising. Then we play. Now you're vibing at a 10, but then the song ends, then we play. Now we've got you jamming, but then we take you international.
4: You do your dance, let me see you twirl. Shaking in the club with your homegirls. Take a pic for the gram, shut on.
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1: 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I used to be mean. 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

0: 2026. We are locked in, man, with the good vibes and good music. And yes, we are towards moving towards, as a matter of fact, the tail end of, you know, the year 2026, how it has flown, as a matter of fact. Kodok Salai, we're just moving with it and ensuring that we enjoy the good times that come through with this beautiful, beautiful, beautiful, beautiful, beautiful weekend and a beautiful morning at that. But of course, when it comes to the second hour, we tap into something that we really and truly love. It's all about traveling, right? It's all about Traveler Clock, and that's why I love it so much. And I'm going to be plugging you with something exciting as well. So stay tuned. Do not go anywhere, because we're diving into this right after this.
1: This is the place!
2: I traveled to the most boring city in the world.
3: Guys, hidden gem alert.
4: Hey, who prepared this food? This food is very nice. Very nice.
5: Where to next?
0: Oh yes, where to next? So Mawaya, we are officially in our series, right? This is the third province that we are focusing on today. The past 2 weeks, so we have focused on Gauteng as well as Mpumalanga. But of course today, we're tapping into another beautiful province that is Limpopo, right? And when it comes to this province, I want you to close your eyes for a moment, right? And imagine this. So the road ahead is red. The air is warm. Somewhere beyond the trees, an elephant is moving slowly through the bush, right? And you can hear the birds calling from somewhere above you. And every now and then, the silence is broken by the distant sound of a lion. Now, you haven't checked your emails, your phone has a very little to say, and suddenly you're not thinking about traffic, you're not thinking about deadlines, you're not thinking about meetings, you're thinking about where you're going to be going to have your sundowners next. Young Tal. So Mawai, I want to welcome you to Travel O'Clock, and we're going to be continuing with our Bush Escapes series. And today we're heading north all the way to the beautiful province of Limpopo. Now, this is a province where mountains meet a savannah, where ancient kingdoms left their mark, where three countries, as a matter of fact, come together, where you can spend a weekend feeling like you've disappeared into the wilderness. And here's a question for you today, right, on the show that I want you to jump into, right? If you had 48 hours to escape into the Limpopo bush, where would you go? Because we've got game drives, bushwalks, you know, elephants, rhinos, mountains, ancient history, incredible birding, as well as in some seriously beautiful places that you can sleep, right? So I just want to find out from you before we tap into our conversation this morning. If you had 48 hours to escape into the Limpopo bush, where would you go, right? Jump onto the Y World app, send through that voice note. If you are a local when it comes to Limpopo, let us know, right? You're spending some time right here in Gauteng, but you still remember home, right? Where would you go when it comes to those bush escapes as well? Just in here for 48 hours. So stay tuned right here, the big one. Do not go anywhere. It's all about the Bush Escapes series. And today, we're focusing on Limpopo.

Pina mo na bari ka di weekend. Gren na wan suara mo. We can shake it fitly, Linda. Do shabaka nam biang tola. We're party inside doing the most every single time when it comes to good music right here on the Big One. My name is Cesar M, the best that you ever do it. You and I together all the way to 9 o'clock in the morning. And we asked to go to when the president is officially here over the weekend. We asked to success of Amnandi Ntwana, left, right, and center like nobody's business. But of course, it's all about 12 o'clock this morning. And we are heading on our Bush series Escape. And yes, we are tapped into the beautiful province of Limpopo. Right, and this is such a beautiful province that is a hot number one, right? Go challenge, you know. Like, literally, it is hot, but you know what, man? It's all good and well. Nothing too hectic at that. But, of course, I want to tap into a moment where this isn't just another safari destination, you know? You might just be asking yourself, why in particular do we now have to think about Limpopo? Because it's just not another safari destination. I want you to think about this, because Limpopo gives you several very, very different bush experiences. And in the south is the Waterberg. Now, when it comes into the Waterberg with the dramatic mountains and wildlife as well, which is rich in wildlife, as a matter of fact, further north, you know, you get the landscapes around the Kruger National Park and Mapungubwe, where the Limpopo River forms part of the border with the neighboring countries. Now, an interesting fact, a three-country meeting point. Now, when it comes to this, at Mapungubwe National Park, the borders of South Africa, Zimbabwe, and Botswana meet. Now, this gives you one of those wonderfully South African travel moments where you're standing in one country while looking towards two other countries as well. And an interesting fact as well, when you think about ancient Africa, Mapungubwe isn't only about mammals, right? It was once the center of an ancient African kingdom and is a UNESCO World Heritage Site. Now, the famous golden rhino was discovered there and has become one of the greatest archaeological symbols of Southern Africa. So in Limpopo, you know, your safari isn't necessarily just about spotting the big five. You can literally go looking for stories of people, you know, who have lived hundreds of years ago as well. But of course, when you take a look at the bush experience, number one, you can expect game drives. Now, this is one of those, right? This is a classic that is a standard when you go out to a bush escape, right? Morning, afternoon game drives are ideal for wildlife viewing, particularly around the cooler parts of the day. Now, in places such as Marikela National Park, visitors, right, you and I, can encounter elephant, rhino, lion, leopard, brown hyena, among many other species that are available to see as well. Now, let me ask you this, right? So are you a big five or nothing safari person, right? So, or would you get equally excited if, you know, you find Mhlambe, you know, it's called by an owl, right? A dung beetle, a giraffe, or a tiny chameleon, right? Let me know in that instance if that would be something that you would be excited to see, as a matter of fact.

0: right? But of course, another thing as well is a walking safari. Now, this is where the bush changes completely, because on foot, you step, as a matter of fact, you stop thinking about kilometers and you start thinking about tracks, right? The smells, you know, the scents, bird singing as well, tiny movements in the grass as well. And a game drive lets you see, you know, the bush. A bush walk lets you start understanding it. And Marikele offers guided walks as well as the game drives as well. Yeah, so stay tuned. It's all about 12 o'clock this morning, and we're tapping into bush escapes that you can enjoy with friends, family members, with the girls only, with the guys only. No one can go on a solo dolo trip, right? I can't you right here on the big Y, so don't go anywhere. Stay tuned right here on Wake and Shake.
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5: Will she, CEO of note, be drawn to a man that can't do anything for her financially?
6: That rarely happens.
5: Let's keep it a buck 50.
6: This is not Hallmark. This is not Tyler Perry.
5: Come on.
6: When you have a dream girl, you want to give her the wealth. When you're broke, all you can give her is Rory Boy.
7: You're gonna say I like him because he's funny, but funny will be the smell of that onion in the fridge with the empty fridge because he can't afford groceries.
8: And I understand a woman who are afraid to build a man, and then all that building is for nothing. 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
4: Are you not going to give her the world?
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And today it's saying, turn up. Turn up. Your phone called. It's feeling empty without the Y apps. She's with M.

It's probably local music coming through from Most Java MT on this one. Saudi and Rough on this one. It's called Ibandla. Man, such a beautiful jam that gets you going day in, day out. As you know, man, nobody does better than the big Y. It is 32 minutes past the hour 7 this morning. Welcome back to the coolest show in the land. This is Wake and Shake right here on Y6 all the way to 9 o'clock in the morning. But of course, my wife, it's all about the travel o'clock this morning, traveling to a beautiful destination, and that destination is the province of Limpopo. It's all about the Bush Series Escape, and we're taking a look at a number of things that you can get up to when it comes to safari all the way out in Limpopo for the full-on bush experience. Now, if you just joined us, a quick recap when it comes to game drives, right? You can do these in the morning and in the afternoon as well, because they are ideal for the wildlife and also safari walking, right? Walking safari, as a matter of fact, where you head out into nature and just witness, right, the real and true and raw wilderness of the wild as well. And having a look at birding. Now, if you're an individual who loves birds, then the Marikela all alone records 314 bird species. And the park is particularly famous for its Cape Vulture colony. And Sun Park describes it as the world's largest colony with around 800 pairs. Can you believe it? Now, here's a challenge for you, right, Mawaya? On your next Limpopo trip, don't spend the entire safari looking for lions. Spend 10 minutes, you know, just looking up and witnessing the birds and seeing nature in the sky as well, just doing the most of that, right? So when it comes to bush escapes, where can you stay? Think about Marikele, and it does offer, you know, mountains and bush. Now, if you want your bush escape with a dramatic mountain backdrop, put Marikele National Park high on the list, and it's in the Waterberg Mountains, and the name essentially means place of sanctuary. Now, the park sits in a transition zone between dry western landscapes and wetter eastern regions, which actually contributes to its diversity of wildlife and vegetation as well. Now, if you are thinking about places that you can stay in and stay at, well, there's a couple of places. Think about Thorpe Tented Camp. And now, this is a great option if, you know, you like the idea of being in a tent but still want comfort. Then tents have, you know, private bathrooms, kitchens, electricity, verandas, you know, overlooking the beautiful dam in that area. But also Bontle Rest Camp. And our permanent tent units with private verandas, kitchens and bra facilities as well is another one that you can enjoy. But also, if you're an individual who loves the glamping in that instance, or for a more luxurious escape, I know that, ladies, when it comes to this, you might just want this for you and your girlfriends, right? So it's a Maritaba Safari Lodge and sits on a 23,000

1,000 hectare private concession within the Marikele area. Now, think about this. This is the one, as a matter of fact, for the person who wants their bush escape within a mountain view, a proper safari experience, and the possibility, you know, of finishing the day with a drink while the waterberg turns gold as well when it comes to sunrise and sunsets as well. So you would not want to miss out at all. Now, also, it makes me think about the Kruger's Limpopo side. Now, when it comes to this one, when people hear Limpopo Bush, it's impossible not to talk about Kruger National Park. Now, the northern parts of the Kruger National Park actually offer a different atmosphere from the bushy southern sections, expansive landscapes, Mabopane woodlands, river systems, and the wonderful feeling of being properly away from everything, right? A bush accommodation worth knowing. Think about the Baldur's Bush Lodge, a private bush lodge in the northern part of the Kruger, set among rocky outcrops. Its units are built on stilts and linked by wooden walkways with views over the surrounding Mabopane veld and a private waterhole. Now think about the Rondeval Bush Lodge, another exclusive bush lodge option in the Kruger. Now Sandparks describes it as its bushy, bush lodges are, you know, private accommodation, and you know, they're there for, yes, only residents have access, creating a much more intimate wilderness experience. So when you find yourself living in that particular area and booking that particular area, then you will be a part and parcel of the residents that will be tapped into this beautiful space as well. Now, this is what I call the switch off factor, and perhaps one of the biggest luxuries in Limpopo Bush isn't a 5-star bathroom or, you know, that fancy dinner. It's hearing absolutely nothing from your phone. Yeah? Nothing. Young Tola. So listen, stay tuned. Don't go anywhere. Stay tuned right here on The Big Y. So much more is still in store for you when it comes to bush escapes all the way out in Limpopo.

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0: This isn't that kind of app, but it is where you get the most exclusive drops. 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On the pursuit of happiness?
1: Ooh, yeah!
0: Download the Y app.

It's music that touches the heart, man. And when it comes to this one, I know that to Schofield 99, it definitely says, "What day, man? Sees you taking me through the most, man." When it comes to this beautiful jam, it's music coming through from Sammy K on this one in collaboration with Rox Robinson and Miss Ogutle, man. Some beautiful sounds right here on the Big Y. And at this moment of the show, it's all about Travel O'Clock, and we're going to a destination that is being Limpopo, right? And a beautiful bush escapes that you can enjoy in this particular stretch of our country. And one thing I can definitely tell you is, when it comes to South Africa, man, South Africa has such a beautiful, beautiful backyard that I want you to just enjoy and be a part and parcel of it. Now, I want to touch on Mapungubwe, where wildlife meets history. Now, when it comes to this one, Mapungubwe is for the traveler, right? You, the traveler who wants more than a, you know,

0: a conventional safari, and there's a number of things that you can do in this environment. Think about, you know, guided game drives, hiking, birding, right? Guided heritage tours, visiting the museum and interpretation center as well, exploring the golden rhino story. Also, visiting the confluence, viewing decks, enjoying a bush braai, stargazing, right? Stargazing under dark skies as well. And there's so much beauty that is there. And there's a number of places that you can stay at when it comes to this environment. Think about Leokwe Rest Camp, Limpopo Forest, the Tent and Camp, Tsungulu, right? Lodge, Vembe Wilderness Camp, as well as Mazao Campsite as well. Now imagine a day exploring an ancient African kingdom, watching the sunset over the, you know, the Limpopo landscape, and then also, you know, looking up at the skies with a little light pollution, right, that the stars actually seem to have created and move closer as well. Now, when it comes to Limpopo, so many fun things that you can get up to and do in this beautiful environment just to get you going. So stay tuned right here on The Big Y. Do not go anywhere. This is The Travel Clock right here on Awake and Shake, baby.
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2: Saturday, DJ Parabotic will be out at Tempo in Sunning Hill, Hot Plates in Menlyn, DX Nightclub in Midrand, and as well as D48 Bar and Grill in Midrand. 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Shakes and Les will be out at Paradise in Fosleras. Sunday, DJ Parabotic will be out at D48 Bar and Grill in Midrand, Rari LXX in Sansom, and as well as Faith Day wraps up your weekend at Rockets in Bryanston. And this was your gig guide.
1: 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We're just getting started.

0: Easy music coming through this morning from Malungelo on this one, in collaboration with Rita on this one, giving us those beautiful sounds that Uritabile Khumalo, as a matter of fact, coming through with that jam. It's called Angesabi, man. And we are tapped into the good music, good feels and good energy as well. It's all about Travel O'Clock, a beautiful series that we are on this morning. And when it comes to this series, it's all about the bush escapes, right? And we're tapping into the beautiful province of Limpopo. Now, I know that when it comes to traveling, you travel as romantics, you travel as an adventurer, you travel as a wildlife addict rather. Maybe you are that digital detoxer, maybe you are that vlogger who wants to travel to these destinations. But I've got everything for you when it comes to those different, divides and different denominations as well. Now, think about Marikele or the Luxury Safari Lodge. There are mountain views, a beautiful accommodation, game drives, and sundowners as well. Now, if you are the romantic, then this one is for you. Now, tapping into the adventurer that you are, Mapungubwe, right? Hiking, heritage, wildlife, landscapes, and the three-country frontier as well, you get to enjoy if you are an adventurer. But, of course, if you are a wildlife addict, then the Kruger is for you because, I mean, give me a game drive, right? Give me binoculars, enough time to actually find something that is really, truly spectacular. I will be there, right? And also the digital detoxer. Maybe you want to get away from the digital space, social media. And this is a private bush lodge that you can tap into, right? Take my phone away, right? Just give me a deck, give me a water hole, give me a coffee at sunrise. I will be set. But that has been Limpopo, a place of big skies, ancient stories, and also even mountains, man, rivers and wildlife encounters. But perhaps the real magic of the Limpopo bush is the fact that it reminds you how much of life actually happens when you just slow down enough to notice everything that is happening in and around you, particularly when it comes to nature, because the elephant doesn't care about your inbox. You know, the giraffe isn't worried about your schedule. The stars certainly, right, don't care about your screen time. So if you've been waiting for a sign to plan your next bush escapes, perhaps this has been it, right? Travel O'Clock has got you today. And today we've traveled through Marikele, explored the wilderness of the Kruger, stepped into the ancient world of Mapungubwe, three different ways to experience Limpopo. And this is the Travel O'Clock. And we're only three provinces into our bush escape series. Until next time, you know, pack your binoculars, leave a little room in the suitcase for adventure. And remember that the best journeys aren't always the ones that actually take you, you know, furthest. Sometimes they're the ones that bring you back to yourself as well. So, yeah, stay tuned. Do not go anywhere. There's so much more that we have for you. Because if you thought Limpopo was wild, hey, man, wait until you hear where we are heading next week as well. So stay tuned right here on The Big Y and keep it locked.
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2: 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It's the everyday choices, bold actions,

0: words that inspire.
1: You need women whose presence can carry the room, carry the position, carry the role. Because getting the seat is one thing. Dare I say it's easier. But keeping it, stewarding the tasks, stewarding the people, leading well from it, that's another. Empowerment without formation, empowerment without foundation, incomplete.
0: Her Echoes, celebrating women on Y.
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The echoes of women become the soundtrack of generations. Happy Women's Month.

and great music. Stay tuned. Surfing the airwaves on the same wavelength as you. Why? Saturday, the only day when every hour is happy hour.

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We celebrate the echoes of her.

That's how we do it, man. Taking you back to the year 2025 on this one. Nomakhosini, Ngobiyazo on this one. Tua angisafuni ngabe, man. Some beautiful music right here on your favorite music station. Proudly local sounds just for you and no one else at that. And listen, man, I've got something special for you, my wife, because this one was one of those that I had to bring them right here in studio with us. And I'm giving you a bit of a flavor, just a bit of a hint about who we are speaking to today, because we're spending the next hour with an artist whose sound sits beautifully between the traditional and the contemporary. He's a singer, songwriter, producer, performer, and a storyteller through the music, whose music carries strong elements of isiZulu culture, isiXhosa, as well as Maskandi and Afropop as well. His journey began long before the major stages as a young boy who started out rapping and later discovering his singing voice and eventually finding a sound that was uniquely his own. From in 2018, man, Isiqephu, as well as through Impi, Steve, man, and so many more, Ngobiyazo has continued to evolve while keeping his African identity at the center of his music. And now, in the year 2026, he's entering another chapter with brand new music as well.

0: And including a beautiful, beautiful single as well. We're going to be tapping into that as we go throughout the hour. And that's where we are going to begin today with the main man behind the music, the one and only man with a beautiful journey that has shaped him and the stories that continue to find their way into his songs. Mngobiyazo, ladies and gentlemen, welcome to studio, brother man.
1: Sanbona futhi sizwe.
0: Kunjani mfethu?
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0: Yebo
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0: 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As I've mentioned, even off air, they're not too serious. You'll be able to handle these, right? So let me give you a countdown, and in 3, 2, 1. Morning person or night owl?
1: Hey, night.
0: Maskandi or hip hop?
1: Oh, Maskandi.
0: Stage or studio?
1: Stage.
0: One song that you wish you had written?
1: Java ilo kuza I always forget it. Yes, I will call Lula.
0: Oh, okay, got you.
1: Yeah.
0: Got you. Yeah. That one, your favorite South African voice?
1: Amanda Black.
0: Amanda Black, all right. Love song or heartbreak song?
1: Love song.
0: If music disappeared tomorrow, what would you do?
1: Act.
0: I love that. Love that. What's one thing you're still chasing?
1: Money.
0: One word that describes Mngobiyazo.
1: One word. The only Zulu man that matters.
0: Come on with the flavor, the song in your catalog that you're most proud of?
1: Inhlanhla.
0: Inhlanhla. What's harder, writing or a song or performing it?
1: Or a writing.
0: There we go. Ah, come on, you got this. Are we prepared to put Tala? Come on.
1: Oh my God. Yes, us.
0: We bambil. We bambil impela.
1: Wang voice. Yo, I'm like, oh, I just arrived.
0: I got to feel a man. Shout out to you on that one. Now, listen, we got into something interesting that you had shared off air. Yeah. And I think it would also be such a cool element for listeners to actually find out. You know, we spoke about the song Angisafuninga, Nomakhosini, as well as with you. And you actually tagged on social media to be a part and parcel of this amazing jam.
1: Yes. I remember, yeah, before it dropped, back in 2025, yeah, Puma 2025, Ugala. Yes, at the beginning of the year. But the song, baqala kuyiphusha ngo 2024 December, if I'm not mistaken. And then December, I was busy now. And then mabe sengiseke shut down. I'm chilling, ngiyabuka ngo January, right after my gig nje. Ayibunga, ngiyabona kahle ngilong tech kwa kule ngoma kuthiwa Mnqobi, Mnqobi, Mnqobi. And then I team yakhe na uNomakhosini ya approach my team and then bangisendela ingoma thiwa ngela your same time I recorded the verse ngabasendela back and they were so happy ngase ngibeza nje ngabashanga surprise ngayiposta on TikTok at mangiposta on TikTok and then it it caught fire and the rest is history.
0: The rest is history. Also, you know, it's such a beautiful element of your story when it comes to this song.
1: Yeah.
0: And according to Mundus Fazano corner la pokla at I know Pelasegun just
1: lotetayo on my face. Yes, that's me. Imagine. That's me also genza leya voice doing that vocal Mundus Fazano tetayo on the song. Using a software Cubase, let's record ngayo, you know. So ngizo recorder with my voice. Ngiyathatha, hey, ungayazilando. 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And then now, Namachitam, Gatman, I just look at it me.
0: You mean, yeah.
1: Papi, I can't think he petty laptop.

0: I went to the fight.
1: Yeah.
0: Then I went to that thing and I sound my voice. Everyone was shocked.
1: Hey, man, look at that. Right? Look at that. And it gets me thinking about your creative process, right? What went through your mind when you were thinking about adding that particular element to the song?
0: You know, listening to ama artists Veta Maning, like people like Kendrick Lamar.
1: Yeah.
0: When you listen to him in his songs, ungamuzwa sounding like a lot of people.
1: Yeah.
0: You know, who produce our making sure would sound like this high pitch, low pitch, playing with those things, because I'm a software they have given us these things, the technology, we can play around with it. So, as utilize the lessons in dollars and be creative around them, tell these stories. Yeah, but my good studio, I'm like, hey, akaseka because ngirecord ebusuku.
1: Yeah.
0: Uyabo. Akasekho usise ngizomvusa ebusuku manje ngithi akazothethe ubani umuntu ozovuka ngo 12 ebusuku umnqobe record ohlezelini. So let me do it myself and then my phume kahle ya. We could.
1: Hey man, that is really truly beautiful and wonderful to actually witness the creativity that comes through with the songs as well. So keep it locked, my wife. Do not go anywhere. Stay tuned right here on The Big One. I'm going to be tapping into our conversation throughout the hour. Ngobiyazo is still in studio with us and we're talking about life, we're talking about career, we're talking about music and the journey as well to inspire you to follow your dreams as well.
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5: So I've been seeing this girl for a while. She told me about her ex, auntie. She organized a whole hit. If she could organize a hit on her ex because he was toxic, what would she do to me?
6: Let me tell you something, Maji. Mina, who's my dad? In fact, I call myself the Medellin Stallion. Mara, in this situation. Hi, buddy.
7: Bye.
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0: I promise you, that's the best woman ever, my ass.
1: He's protecting the rest of the cheetahs.
2: Monday to Thursday, 8 to 10 p.m. Why? The frequency that moves you. It's Why.

0: A powerful song that says that Oksalayo, I'm an adult towards you, so do ensure that you continue with the respect as well. Lyrics like noma ngidakiwe ngiseso ubaba wakho, noma ngikhuza noma ngiphuzile Oksalayo ngiseso ubaba wakho. Ngqobi, tell us a little bit more about this track. What inspired this jam and what did it mean for you to write such lyrics?
1: Ukubhala kwethu ingoma kanje because ngafila ezifu fethu sezibhaliwe ingoma ngabo mama. 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We yabo leyo nto leyo. Yes, so it was about that. Ubonga obaba
0: and ubonga nje obaba, you know, for the amazing work that they continue to do as well. But I want to take you back to your younger years, right? Where did it start for you? And as a young boy, right, as insizwa encane, what is happening in your life when you first were drawn towards the music?
1: A lot was happening, Fethu. A lot was happening. So, mangabe ngiqala this journey of doing music, I remember ngisahlala eThekwini eMlasa. 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Yes, just in case mangabe fika studio ngingekho ayizwa record. 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Because my producer was shocked. Uthi Mnqobi,
0: uena lo,
1: wazicula. Hey, like he was very shocked. Uthi Mnqobi, you can sing. But ngenza guideline yantombazane la ukuthi afika ayicule. What a cool guideline la.
0: Angeke sagijima.

0: He deleted my verses on the song.
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0: 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And then ngawa tula wonke la ma verse engoma. From there, ashintsha ama beat engenzelwa wona wonke ase melodic it no longer the boom bap.
1: Yeah.
0: It no longer that washintsha everything when afethu, and then I started singing like that, you know, training my voice, because mangabe usaqala vele as much as the voice yokucula unayo, you need to train it
1: exactly,
0: now
1: yeah.
0: Up until it is even a show, you know, you understand this, your voice
1: yeah.
0: You know, ngacula ke kanjalo ngaze ngai understand the voice yam, ngaze ngai understand the voice yam, because sasijwayele ukwenza ama beat hip hop, ngiyakhumbula sayishaya ngangishaya le umaskandi 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
0: 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I was like, okay, ngobi uzoyapi right now.
1: Yeah.
0: And then that way, ngathi Mnqobi mixa ke nawe sicathamia ngathatha the likes of ubaba Oliver Mtukudzi from Zim ubaba Joseph Shabalala Lady Smith Black Mambazo Jabu Khanyile Bhekumuzi Lithuli ngabahlanganisa ndawonye, you know, to create one genre but a new school. We are born that way, and I told her her voice. I'm not okay. Oliver Mtukudzi, my tool, it's a long, hey, Toddy, since what shall we do? Even Ubaba Jabu Khanyile is using that tone. Ubaba Joseph Shabalala.
1: Yes.
0: Hey, baby, hey, hey, beautiful girl, sing. Hey, baby. So, bekuyi lokho mfowethu ngase ngwa mix ndawonye la majandra lawo. But sengwenza ke now in new school.
1: Wow.
0: Uyabo kwasekuhlangana umnqobi yaso.
1: Oh, my goodness.
0: Yes.
1: Mawaya, I wish you were here in studio with me this morning. And I want you to see the passion and the smile when Mnqobi also speaks about, you know, his journey within the space of music and leaving a legacy, as a matter of fact. I'm getting goosebumps as he speaks, as he sang for you. Snippet nyan. Uta Mnqobi sengkona. Ting change. But you know, you mentioned something so beautiful as well through your journey in moments where you were like, okay, there's a shift now that is happening. How did you handle doubts in those moments where you were like, okay, now there's a change, there's someone who has done this, how do I now maneuver myself into a space that I create something new?
0: You know, Puti, if you want to be a great musician, you must listen to other musicians singing. The same goes as acting. If you want to be a great actor, you must watch actors acting. You know, if you want to be a great radio presenter, you must listen to other radio presenters doing what they do. You know, it grows you. We are born alone. So it's ukuthi ubone ukuthi they adding style sabo, and then they adding this. If sengibonile ukuthi okay nazi inkabu zami nangikabi yami uSjava, usay ishayile le sound and yamphumelelisa. All right, akahlale I lane yakhe leyo, ayingasaphazanyiswa. Uyayibona lento leyo, as much as esesiphevela indlela ke. So ke mina Mnqobi, yini engizofika nayo ibe different within the sound. You know, within the sound ukuthi kumele ngithi mangabe ngifika uthi mangabe uzwa ukuthi this is Mnqobi.
1: Yeah.
0: Uyabona lento leyo ukuthi no Mnqobi ke lo. Uyabo, it's very important ukuthi we

0: discover ngihlezi ngibuka amanye ama artists like igenge encane njengamanje isivele ingafuni isivele ithi I'm inspired by you lapho ebenza exactly what you do
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1: yeah.
0: You know, you can take a lot of things. 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
2: 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Yeah,
0: the foundation. 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Okay, usebenze into enekanje. Be inspired. Yabona and create because isiningi la kwi artists esingadlala ngazo. They are uzosincisha wena ukuthi who you are. Mangabe ufuna ukuthi be who I am which is ngeke leyo ikuyise phezulu
1: exactly
0: uyabona lo because we trying to make legends uyabona ukuhluka kwabantu ukuthi uyi legend awukwazi ukuthi ufuna ukuba yi legend ukuthi hayi lo wenza sokwamnqobi hayi lo wenza sokwasijava hey awukwazi lapho create your own name your own lane.
1: And it's always like that, man. Yes. 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
0: You are very important exactly. As a person.
1: Absolutely, man. Listen, don't go anywhere. Stay tuned, Ranch and the Big One. Some more music coming up next. I've got a special one brought to you by Mnqobi Azo.
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3: 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Why? Good music, good vibes. 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

0: A beautiful track brought to you by the one and only Mqobiyazi. It's called Ikude. And when it comes to Ikude, man, it holds such beautiful significance to our Vuyo Sebenza and our alarm clocks. You know, our grandfathers, our grandparents, they woke up Makali Ikude ngo 5 ekuseni. And it's quite beautiful that we actually spoke about off air, about waking up in the morning and doing what you love and being passionate about, because you get to wake up.
1: You get to wake up. Yeah. Ukuvuka, uma uvukela futhi into oyithandayo, you know, kuba mnandi futhi, kuba mnandi futhi.
0: And, you know, it's quite interesting that we tap into this. Have you ever done a job that was not your passion and you were like, you know what, man, I'm leaving this to go for music?
1: Futhi angifuni ukudlala ngawo, angaze mina. The only time engangasebenza khona, ngangisebenza after matric.
0: Yes.
1: Yes, mangiqeda nje matric kwakhona i-wholesale eyayila ngenzansi kwasesikoleni, akuthiwa iPanjivas.
0: Yeah.
1: Sahamba sayosebenza khona kanti kuzophuma i-stokfela. 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
0: Yeah.
1: Kuthiwa siyophe khake lokudla kwe-stokfela, kufika omama uthola about 30 egroupini yabo, kumele siyophe ngama rice out 10 per person. Ngacishe ngafa lapha.
0: Usho nje
1: ngasebenza 1 week ashiya
0: phansi.
1: Only 1 week, bro. I was like, no, Mqobi, you are not made for this one.
0: And it's okay. It's okay.
1: Vet ngahamba nje futhi ngayohlala ngacabanga kabusha.
0: Yeah,
1: I went to tertiary, ngafunda and then focused on the music, ngafocusa na kwi-acting. That was that.
0: And you know, Admawai, I want you to also realize in the moment that even your favorite musicians as well, at some point, you know, they were doing ordinary jobs.
1: Yeah.
0: Right? The pack. I can imagine on the intercom, Mqobiyazi, please come to aisle 6, you know.
1: Hey, wait for it. Oh, man. 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Hey.
0: Yeah.
1: And the one thing, wethu, emsebenzini efana nale, ayahlukumeza ama manager, bro. 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You understand? 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
0: Yeah.
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0: Yeah.
1: Sasa amabhuli thina. 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
1: call your own part
0: yeah
1: you know I also listen to your music and I know that there's elements of your music that you wanted to or rather you want the listeners to feel
0: right.
1: And I get the sense you know of spirituality I get the sense of identity relationships and difficult experiences through music now why is music the place where you process you know these things feelings of spirituality what does that mean for you
0: for to umuntu nomuntu kukhona la suka khona at the end of the day we all have backgrounds yabo whether it a religious background, it a spiritual background. We all have background.
1: Yes.
0: You know, and it reflects mangabe sikhuluma noma mangabe uhlangana nami in whatever that we do ukuthi who are you it's something engeke ngiyibalekele mangabe umuntu osonta uyingane ekhule ngesonto 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
1: listen my wife I can definitely tell you that I know that Mqobi lives this which is I'm not African because I was born in Africa, but I'm African because Africa was born in me. And I feel like your music resonates that. And speaking about music, the music industry as well, how has finding Mqobi Yazi, the artist, been for you?
0: Hey, bro, it's not an easy journey. You know, finding myself, it's been hard, excuse me. It's been hard ngoba mfethu ezinye izinto azenzeki overnight
1: yes
0: uyabo azenzeki overnight finding yourself ukuyithola ukuthi wena ubani it doesn't happen overnight
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1: yes.
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0: Ngawo umculo uyabona le nto le ngoba izingane ingange yami ingane izingane zami zonke lezo e South Africa
1: yeah.
0: Uyabona so kumele ngikhulise wonke umuntu aphile.
1: I love that, right? I love that. Now, you speak about music and your journey as well and the influence that your music has not only for you, not only for your family, not only for your child, but also many other children across South Africa. I want to speak about a song that has a name that is quite popular in South Africa, right? Tiwa Nhlanhla. Now, when it comes to this one, it was released on the 14th of August, 2026. Was inspired by a difficult relationship in which, you know, you felt that you were not being necessarily valued while building your life and building your career as well. Tell us a little bit more about Nhlanhla. Where did the song begin?
0: Nhlanhla fethu, since kade sikhuluma nge-spirituality, ne? It's something a lot of people njengoba ngikhuluma abalali bayiwaya abaze understand ukuthi ikhuluma ngani sometimes in relationships abantu sithandana nabo as we grow kuye kube khona lo othu yathandana naye kube ngathi into zakho yimile zonke
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0: 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align at it's an energy thing so this song is about that
1: hey man now, you know you touched on everything
0: yeah
1: you know, when it comes to this song like you touched on everything right
0: yeah.
1: Listen we're going to be closing off the hour with this beautiful jam but for those that want to get in touch with you where can they catch you on social media who can they chat to be like
0: before that so inhlanhla sengikhohliwe ukusho Yes, Zipuma with the album.
1: Love
0: the album is dropping next week. Yes, iyaphuma album yamnqobi gamalayo indlela. So kuzoba mnandi kakhulu and then inhlanhla will be part of a project 18 songs.
1: Mamela please ngicela i-album maliphuma ungithinte uthi sizwe mfowethu
0: sekuzwa ngizobuya wefuthi siyabonga kakhulu. 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
1: uyangithola this is Gold Reef City that's where we're going to be at and for sure man enjoying the vocals that come through from Mnqobi_yazo and listen that beautiful track is coming up right after this
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1: Hey, yo, finally, after so long.
0: However you do weekend, Y got your soundtrack secured.
2: Mawai, it is time for me to sign in out of here. I'm coming up next. It is Ready, Set, Hired with my sister, the one and only Noni Khumalo, holding things down from 9 all the way to 10 in the morning. Some more sultry music and easy music coming through right here on the show. I want to give you a beautiful jam coming through from Mungobiaz, a brand new track. And I want to say thank you to him, you know, for joining us and coming through to the studio and just sharing so much energy that is so beautiful, man. New music is out now, including in Tlantla, man. Go and support the music, stream it, share it, and let us know how much you love this beautiful, beautiful jam. This one's called Mngobiyazo, brought to you by the one and only man, a superstar himself. It's called Inhlanhla. Elements of spirituality in this song. Let it take you on the journey and take you home.

rainy days. And when you hear that tune, then you know it's time for you to wake up, Jomi. Get out of bed. It's time for Ready, Set, Hired with myself, Nordi Khumalo. 7 days later and we are back. And in case you're wondering what the show is about, well, this show is all about really turning all your potential into real opportunities. We assist you to find jobs, assist you to upskill, and perhaps if you want to pivot in your career, this is the place to be. The catch, though, is we only have an hour together, which is really, really tough. But for today,

0: We're getting into the flagship of the show. We call it the heartbeat of Ready, Set, Hide. It is the 1 hour power hour with the one and only Zingisa Siwisa, and she lays it bare. She doesn't joke, okay? And what she does is she tells you what you're doing well on your CV, but she also tells you where you can improve. There's 6 CVs on standby that we are going to be reviewing on Why. If you want your CV to be reviewed, all you have to do is send me an email. The email address is readysethired@yfm.co.za. Again, readysethired@yfm.co.za. And we are definitely inundated with CVs, but one thing we will do is get through them. Okay, so send it through. If you don't review them in the next 2 weeks, don't worry, chomi. Eventually, we're going to go through your CV. So we've got 6 CVs on standby, and it's about to be a jump. So please, retain sharp.
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0: Chibi, but if it's nice, play it twice. Dumelang, dumelang. It's Noni Khumalo here, host of Ready, Set, Hired on Why. I've got someone here live on TikTok asking me where Nia Brown and OK Wasabi are. Chomi, those two are on Monday to Friday. The show is called On The Way Up. Okay? 5 to 9, Chomi, that's where you can catch them. I'm telling you, best duo emhlabeni. I need you to tune in, all right? So on a Saturday, it's me, 9 to 10. Here we get to review some CVs with the one and only Zingisa Siwisa. I see her once a month. So when I see her, I get really, really excited. Zingisa Siwisa, welcome to Ready, Set, Hired.
1: Boop, boop, boop, boop. Boop, boop, boop, boop. Aloha, aloha, we are back. Like umqolo.
0: Yebo. Itilabo. That is us indeed. How are you?
1: I'm very excited to be back again. I'm exhausted. Right. I've had a hectic week.
0: Yeah.
1: But this is my highlight. This is normal.

0: really my highlight that we get to do this. I love this part of my life.
1: You did say you're quite exhausted, but you said I'm not missing Ready Set Hype.
0: No, I'm not doing that.
1: I can never do that. All right.
0: We're here for the people.
1: We really are.
0: The Lord's work.
1: That is the tagline. We're here to do the Lord's work. 6 CVs on standby that we're going to be reviewing today. All you needed to do was to send me an email, readysethired@yfm.co.za, and that is where we get to get your CV and then we bring it live on radio. We get to tell you the things that you're doing incredibly well, but also where you can fix your CV so that you stand out, all right? So first CV that's up is Joshua, but we are live on TikTok. So if your CV is being reviewed live on Y, please hop onto TikTok if you've got further questions. That's where we'll answer them. But if your CV is also not being reviewed today, that's also fine. You can still ask those questions and Zingy will answer them. All right, Zingy, let's jump into Joshua.
0: So Joshua Burgess has got a nicely structured CV. I mean, everything, you know exactly where he started and where he is currently.
1: Nice.
0: My question is that where he wants to go. So he's a claims investigator and loss adjuster, and his background is in complex claims in insurance. So that's, he's basically in the insurance world. Forensic detection, I mean, a fraud detection and forensic investigations are actually his things that his skills lie in.
1: Yeah.
0: So my question is, where is he trying to go? Because he's a director at the moment. So for me, I want to understand, is he wanting to push his business? What is he trying to do exactly at this moment? But it's a nicely structured CV, straight to the point. My question when I looked at his education was, okay, well, how does a person get to this profession? Because his diploma actually lies in theology.
1: Wow.
0: And so he goes straight into 2018 where he was an insurance claim investigator. So I mean, the low-hanging fruit would be, you know, showing people also where it is that you start in such.
1: Yeah.
0: And also, if he wanted to move and do something else, I'd be curious to know where it is that he started. Because, you know, you never know where your income stream may come from.
1: Absolutely.
0: There's where he would have started and where he is right now. But it's a very nicely structured CV because he's also saying there that he's looking also for jobs that are remote or international engagements.
1: Okay.
0: So it's a very nice CV, this one.
1: My question then becomes, Zingy, there's the constant debate about the length of a CV.
0: Okay.
1: But sometimes you've done so many things.
0: Yes.
1: That you feel like you don't want to put everything you've done since you were in creche until where you are today. What's the best gauge in terms of timelines on what to put onto your CV?
0: I like this question because there's so many things that have changed and people are asking this question, and because I'm encouraging people to put everything in there.
1: Yeah.
0: You can categorize your CV because you can do many things at the same time. If you're a media person that is doing comms on the side, you're doing brand don't-owns on the brand, what partnerships on the side, categorize your CV because this is what it is that you're selling. At the top, you can say, Noni Khumalo, this is what you are, media mogul, MC.
1: I received this.
0: You're media mogul. It's just a C by E. But at the same time, what I'm saying is that you can categorize. So people read the information that you give them. There's no limitation in what it is that you need to be giving, because that is like it's 30 how many years?
1: Yeah, or 20 of your life.
0: You understand what I mean? So for me, I'm asking people not to reduce themselves, but just structure it. How would you are your own assignment.
1: Yeah.
0: So put it together in that way. It doesn't take away. As long as you've got timelines of when it is that you did these things, is it a current thing that you're still doing? And you never know what that thing can bring you on the outside.
1: Absolutely. And I guess what's the significance of saying you want to know where they started? Why is that important in recruitment?
0: Because you never know, for me, what that combo may entail.
1: Ooh.
0: You never know, because you would have started somewhere. And for me, it's a point of encouragement. Yes, you would have studied this and you may have loved theology. But how you got into this forensic fraud and all of these other things could be interesting to start somebody else's story.
1: Sure.
0: Or it may be a role that we're looking into but don't know how to expand from. Or actually, where are those people sitting?
1: Ooh.
0: Where is the data of those people sitting? And that's why, for me, the interest is always in the story. Where did you start? And where are you right now?
1: And one thing about you love a story.
0: I love a story.
1: You love a story.
0: Because it's a people game.
1: It is.
0: It's a people
1: it
0: game.
1: It is. And your whole story is important.
0: And we're trying to widen the net and bring in as many people and get a lot of people employed or getting, you know, income. That's what we're doing.
1: Absolutely. All right. Okay. Let's move on to our second CV for the day. CLAN.
0: Oh, Silan.

0: Celan, I hope he's listening.
1: Okay. I hope they're on TikTok also.
0: Celan is a jack of all trades.
1: Mm-hmm.
0: I'm not sure what he's trying to master as yet.
1: Yeah.
0: But this is what Celan does. He's got a mix of a Six Sigma. And I'll explain what Six Sigma is for those that don't understand. And there's electronics and the mechanical engineering. So a Six Sigma person is somebody that you want in your projects. They are able to streamline data and tell you where the problems are to all the way through to solutions. They are a 360 type of person. So for me, he's in logistics. And at the top there, he said he's in distribution centers and warehouse managers. So I'm like, okay, is that all? Because can we use you in mining? Can we use you in manufacturing? In which case, these are places where he's worked. So for me, I'm just like, what else do you want for people to see without having to either having read through your CV?
1: Yeah.
0: There is a lot that is going on in his CV, which I now want to get into. So in here, it's a column CV. And so he squashed everything. So it was a little bit difficult for me to read. I think if he could just give himself grace on the amount of experience that he actually has and just released his CV a bit and put in all of the information there. But it's very informative.
1: Yeah.
0: The one thing that I would want him to just maybe change in there, with each company that he's worked at, especially the last two, he's sold the company more than himself.
1: Ooh.
0: So there's an opening line there before you get to his duties and functions of what he did in the job. There's the stuff there that, you know, the company does, and the company successes, what they looked like. He looks like he's selling the company more than himself. I would want to adjust that, because for me, I'm like, this is all room that we could have sold of Celan himself.
1: You used it for a company instead of you.
0: Yeah.
1: Can we bust the myth then, Zingy, on maybe people putting these companies before them because they think that the brand is going to carry them into their next job?
0: You've got to strike the balance, because some company names will get you in the door, honey.
1: Yeah.
0: Depending on the role that you did and the company. And this is the thing. Companies will also look for people that are coming from this type of industry, etc.
1: Yeah.
0: If you're a barista, there's certain places, coffee shops that people find nice, sexy, and where they enjoy, they know that the coffee is going to be right. If you're trained there, of course. If you're coming from Y and you're going anywhere else, of course. Because it's one of those that the brand behind you does also sometimes give you, you know,
1: absolutely
0: visibility more than... You
1: and credibility.
0: Yes, it does.
1: Absolutely. All right. That's it for Celan?
0: Yes.
1: All righty, Celan. I hope you're learning something there. Let's move on to Samkelo.
0: Samkelo. I thought I actually had Samkelo on top. Samkelo has got an old school CV. I'm going to start there. Samkelo's got an old school CV. It's one of those that the person has worked in security and they've worked in community.
1: Mm-hmm.
0: The one thing that I would want Samkelo to the whole CV just needs work for me.
1: Okay.
0: Because his last job was a community champion. I don't know what that is, and I don't know what that means, because there's no duties, there's no functions of what he actually did in that year. The contract expired. I still don't know what that is. I'd have to Google, in which case I do spend time with everybody that's listening and has their CVs. I do spend time and look at the companies that you guys are working for, and just to understand if actually this thing is translating. What you have put in there is translating onto the roles where you want to position yourself and into the roles that maybe outside you would want to catch. So also the other thing is that having worked in security, I don't know what CERA grade he has, because somebody can't spot what level of position he could be. So that's what a CERA grading does. Let me actually read out what a CERA is.
1: Okay.
0: It is a private security industry regulatory authority. So it determines then, you know, grading for entry level positions up to management. So they could be, and it goes backwards. So there's EDC, and then A is probably management.
1: Okay.
0: Levels. So for me, I don't know what he is. I'd also want, if he wants to follow security, I mean, are there other things that he's willing to put in terms of getting himself more jobs? Is he wanting to be an armed response officer? Is he wanting to be an armed guard? Does he want to be something else? Does he want to be a trainer? You understand what I mean? So for me, I don't get that where it is that he'd like to go. I just see that this is what he's done for these 3 years, and the contract expired and he just moved on to the next thing. But there's nothing to say what he actually did on a day-to-day in all of these roles. Also, the last thing that I want to just point out is that he did put in reference there. Great. But...

0: you know, you want to keep them on request because we don't know the last time that he spoke to these people.
1: Yeah, no, I hear you. But now that sounds like a lot of work, Zingy.
0: Aibo, please, can we do the work? Please, can we do the work, Noni? Please, can we do the work today in 2026?
1: Do the work.
0: The work needs to be done. Because you are fighting people that may not know what they want. There's systems. Yeah. There's the recruiters that may not have time. Do you understand?
1: Sure.
0: There's the positioning of where what you want your CV and your profile to look like. Does it also look like your LinkedIn?
1: Mm.
0: So it's one of those things that there are actually even tools, and that's the advantage of today. There are tools already to help you bring it to life and then tweak it. And that's why I always say, guys, ChatGPT is there.
1: It's your friend.
0: But please read.
1: Because it makes mistakes.
0: Yes, it does. It's a computer. Yeah. I mean, it's software. So for me, I'm just like, can you work on it? Decide on what you want people to know about you. Decide.
1: Sure.
0: And that's what people will buy into. It's as easy as that.
1: I'm not
0: fighting. The thing is, you need to give me tools to fight for you.
1: Fair.
0: So this is
1: as a recruiter who's going through your CV.
0: You guys don't understand how much fighting we go in with. By the time I'm presenting Uno and Nyobusi and everybody else, and I've spoken to you and you've given me the in the background to say, okay, this is what I can also do. Then I'll be like, okay, Noni, please can you adjust ABC and then give me your updated CV then. Because I've still got to sell you.
1: I got you. Okay. I mean, sometimes I'm just like, but Zingy, you're requiring too much. But I hear you. You need to do the work. Because as she said, you're fighting so many elements.
0: Yes.
1: It's systems, it's human beings, and it's your competition. People that
0: industries.
1: Also want the job.
0: Yes.
1: So you need to put in the work to make sure that you stand out.
0: Yes.
1: I told you one thing about Zingy. She doesn't hold back, Chomi. She will say it like it is. We are live on YFM's TikTok. So if you do have a question, please send it through. We will make sure to answer it.
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4: Broski. Got Wham, got Billy in this, you know what I'm saying?
5: We the best music. 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
5: on
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0: DJ Khaled, Future, little baby on this one. It's titled One of Them right here on Y. If you've just joined us, welcome. You're tuned into Ready, Set, Hired with myself, Noni Khumalo, also known as Ubabes Wespani, because one thing I'm going to do is plug you with any opportunity that comes my way. But for today, we're doing the flagship of the show. We call it the heartbeat of Ready, Set, Hired. We've got the one and only Zingi Sasiwisa in studio. And what she does is she takes your CV. Yes, Chum. Your CV that you email to readysethired@yfm.co.za. Should I say it again? Yeah. Your CV that you email to readysethired@yfm.co.za. She takes it and she reviews it live on Y. We have her in studio. We've already gone through three CVs and we're about to go through three more. But before we do that, Zingi, because we're live on TikTok, we've got a message here from Masego who says, I'm a bit worried about my CV because I don't have any experience. What advice do you have for Masego?
1: I have so many questions for Masego because that's a limited thing that she's saying there.
0: Okay.
1: I'd want to know what she studied. You know, were there other things when she was in varsity? If she went to varsity, did she do anything? So for me, I wouldn't be scared of not having any experience. And actually, feel free to say no professional experience if you don't have anything at all.
0: Yeah.
1: But look at where your interests are and look at things that you've participated in. She may not view that as experience. Is that really something that's happening in her life, that she's never done anything to earn money and income?
0: Sure.
1: Because that is experience. Mm. Actually, she may have helped people. It may not have brought her money then, but that would have been exposure to her for being in a working environment.
0: Sure.
1: So for me, those are the questions that come into mind, Jobana. You know, you're not limited to actually have gotten a contract to be working and sitting at an office. But you know what? Are the other things that you would have done? I mean, we have people in studio right now. This is a resume coming up in studio right now.
0: Yeah.
1: Do you understand what I mean?
0: Absolutely.
1: So for me, I'd want her to think about those things and then we can expand and she must send that CV.
0: Okay. So give me an example of an experience that might necessarily be professional that she could have gone through that she could write on her CV.
1: Could she have participated in an event or even a family event? Could she have been somebody that's organizing things in her family at the moment? Like, could she have helped a friend? That's part of, if she wanted to get into that side of things, that's part of having been, you know, part of a whole thing, event management and all of these other things, organization, event coordinator. Those are actually roles that are existing.
0: Yeah.
1: In companies at the moment. Functions coordinators.
0: Yes.
1: Those are things that actually exist.
0: Yeah.
1: Front of house people. You understand what I mean? So you could have helped in a family thing or you could have helped in a friend's gig or place. That is experience, guys. Doesn't matter whether it was a month or anything. That is experience.
0: You're right. And I think we tend to overlook extracurricular activities as well as the communities that we're a part of.
1: Yes.
0: So your churches, you could be, you know, somebody that's the treasurer, esontweni.
1: Yes.
0: That's experience,
1: yes.
0: You know. You could be the administrator of a running club in your community.
1: Yes.
0: That's also experience. So I definitely agree with you there. So just because you don't have professional experience doesn't mean you don't have experience.
1: That's
0: so please put that in your CV, as Uzingi said. All right, let's move on to our fourth CV, Audrey.
1: Well, Audrey Klein, it's a column CV. I will just always continue to say this, and let's remove anything that will be limiting the systems where we're trying to submit our CVs.
0: Yeah.
1: It's a column CV. Her personal information is squashed all the way to the right. Her ID is still there. When it comes to poppy ads, when people can steal your information and use it for something else, because the way her CV is structured right now, somebody can steal and create a profile in retail.
0: Sure.
1: And she could have a whole lot of things that she knows nothing about.
0: Hmm.
1: When we get to her actual CV, there she's said, you know, the type of experience that she's had and where she studied and what qualification that she had. I would just, on her experience, because there's a lot of spacing

0: issues there that I would want to have her utilize, because she was a financial advisor. But in her being a financial advisor, I don't also know that I got the full scope of what it is that she did. It's very summarized. Mm. And also when she was a call center agent, for me, I'd want to know. And in this case, also, I'm curious to know why she left.
1: Mm.
0: You understand what I mean? Because there's what she did, and it's also short spaces of time. When you have really short spaces of time, give the extra information of why it is that you left. Did the contract end? Because employers tend to say, oh, you're a job hopper. Or this. Ooh. And we're trying to eliminate as many questions as possible. Not that you can't structure a CV the way you want. Mm. I'm just saying, if you wanted to speak for you, these are the things that maybe you'd want to just remove and make sure that you're at the head of the game. Everything else, I think, is fine. She's expressed there even the languages that she speaks. And if you want to position yourself in a call center environment, those are things that they probably will look for as well. Their references, I would want to put her to put them on request.
1: Sure.
0: Yeah.
1: I always envy people that can speak multiple languages. I really wish I was one of them.
0: It is a skill actually on its own. No, it's a skill on its own. Because in a working environment, how many languages do you actually get?
1: Sure.
0: There's a lot.
1: Absolutely.
0: There's a guy actually that I work with that is able to communicate with everybody. You throw Ndebele, you throw Zulu, you throw Afrikaans.
1: Wow.
0: This guy is good at it. So sure. For me, I'm just like, you know what? You never know, because also there are jobs out there online. If you look at it, you can be teaching English, you can be teaching all sorts of things, but also they will want people that speak certain languages. So you may have a low-hanging fruit of what your skill and career is, but then the extra bit might be somebody else wants to pay more for it because you speak an extra language. Some people even say German or this language because that's who their clientele is.
1: Okay,
0: so
1: fantastic.
0: It's always an advantage.
1: Yeah, so low-hanging fruit is what Zingy likes to say. Yes. Look at the things that you have. Don't always look outside. It's right here. We're going to move on to Lorraine. How's that CV looking like?
0: Well, Lorraine Timkulu, I'd also want her to just maybe relook at her CV and how she structured it. There's a whole lot of borders. There's a whole lot of lines, things that have just really taken away of information that she could have maybe even expanded on. She's worked in retail as a sales assistant, and she's worked in schools as an education assistant. Mm. I'd want her to capitalize on those things and what, you know, from 2022 to 2023, if you've been a sales assistant, I'm sure there's a whole lot more that those guys are doing instead of just merchandising, customer service. Stock taking. What else does a sales assistant do in 2026?
1: Mm.
0: If she still wanted to get in there. Also, an education assistant, there's a lot of these guys that I see these CVs of having been an education assistant.
1: Mm.
0: And for me, there's people that have studied education in varsity, or people that have got a matric. And the opportunities that existed for them is going into these types of spaces in a school of sorts. And that's a place to start. For me, I'd want them to just put in a little bit more work in the CV and explaining what it is that they can do. Because there's administration there. They're helping educators there.
1: Yeah.
0: They're helping students. There's particular subjects that they may specialize in. And those are not things that are mentioned in Lorraine's CV. So for me, I'd just encourage her to expand on what it is that she does. And just give us a little bit more insight on what she does on her day-to-day basis.
1: Yeah.
0: And then get references on request. Please, I beg. I might hire your boss.
1: The very boss that you put as a reference.
0: Yeah, Eva.
1: She might hire your boss.
0: Yeah, Eva.
1: So reference on request, please. Because we want you to get the job and not your boss. But Lorraine, as you heard, you need to give us more. We want to get to know you more. But Zingy, you keep repeating issues of borders, of lines, of things being squished together. Can you just again explain why you should just have a simple Word document as a CV?
0: So first of all, there's an easy read. It must just be easy on the eye, guys. There'll even be roles out there where people want your picture. There will be, because that's what that role is about.
1: Yeah.
0: And sometimes you can say you want to be an administrator, you want to be all sorts of things that have to do with administration. Your CV needs to reflect that. It must be an easy read that already sells you as this position where you'd like to go. If it's crammed, it's all over the place, there's already an impression that it's giving of you.
1: Hmm.
0: So for me, I'm just like, when you're doing these things, take away as much limitation as possible. These systems are also designed a certain way. So the nice thing with LinkedIn is that they should pay me.
1: They really should, because you mention them all the time.
0: LinkedIn, you know, has a section where for certain jobs, they'll say have a place of easy apply.
1: Yeah.
0: Where you can just load your CV, basic information there, and then they'll do the rest. in other cases,

0: is you'll have systems that will scan your CV and then pre-populate. That can reduce the amount of time that you're spending on your applications. So if you now have to recapture and you're seeing this pattern in your applications, that the system is designed to scan your CV and pre-populate for you, there's information that's not going to feature on there and you always have to recapture. Or some things are missed and it's not translating into what it is that you'd like the hiring manager on the other side to see. So there's many things that these lines and borders, they limit you in terms of just systems. And also lines and borders, What are we trying to do? What are we trying to sell? I was asking you earlier how many months to the year are left.
1: The
0: year doesn't have to end the same.
1: Fair.
0: It doesn't have to end the same. December.
1: Yeah.
0: Your job may be there. You can end this year with a job, and it just takes these minor adjustments.
1: And they're small, yes?
0: They're small.
1: But we just need to do the work.
0: Please do the work. I'm saying ChatGPT, there's Copilot. Guys, there's so many things that are tools out there that you can load your CV and already, we can already know. So it's like even the people that you follow, guys, that's low-hanging fruit on, okay, if you're thinking that I've run out of companies, I don't know any more companies of where I can apply. But if you look at Unoni and you're following Unoni and you see where Unoni's been, you got to see there, but oh, this company may be interested in me. Let me go look at them. And then you start going into that whole thing of finding new spaces that probably have, that can accommodate your professional background.
1: Sure. Zingy dropping gems as per usual. If you do have a question for us about your CV, even if it's not the ones that we're reviewing today, please, we are live on TikTok. Ask any question. When I say any, I really mean it. Even if it's simple, we are going to answer the question. Last CV for the day, Zingy, from Gift.
0: Okay. Well, Gift, I don't know what their surname is. It just says Gift. Well, Gift is a present, guys. Thank you very much. This is what we see on the CV. I am Gift.
1: Yes.
0: And it says here, I'm a theater actor.
1: Oh. Maybe that's the name. Maybe that's their AKA.
0: What are they trying to secure?
1: Sorry.
0: So for me, I'm curious, what is it that they're trying to secure? So they're a theater actor. Great. Are they in production plays? Where have they featured? Because there's nothing that says anything about that apart from that one line that says I'm a theater actor. So I would want to know, because here they've worked as a sales agent from 2017 to 2019 and there's nothing else. They're a theater actor. So I don't know that if they've done any courses with theater and all of these other things, or they've just been part of, because I mean that's a talent, that's a talent that they possess. Have they, when did they how did they know that they were a theater actor?
1: Sure.
0: So for me, I'd want them to just expand on that so that they could secure more income for themselves. They're saying that they're a passionate, ethic worker that's very friendly. I'm just like, but
1: show us
0: to, where are you wanting to go? And also, as a sales agent, what have been your achievements there? What have you done there? Because it's just, it's not saying anything about actually being a sales agent. So for me, I'd just encourage them to do a little bit more work on their CV. It's a one pager, not hating it, but I would, there's whole
1: you
0: so much
1: more
0: space to tell me, but okay, with the school activities, is there a career of interest?
1: Did you win awards in school when you were acting?
0: Sana, everything. Something.
1: Put
0: I have seen people online, you know, take away from people that have said, the hobbies. The hobbies that people will put in there.
1: Yeah.
0: You can restructure it and start not even make it a hobby. It could be your interests, where they lie. And that could be something that shows me that this is where I can actually position you.
1: Yeah.
0: For entry level positions or otherwise.
1: And also, I think don't tell us that you are something. Show us.
0: Yes.
1: On your CV.
0: Please.
1: Dissect it.
0: Story.
1: Yeah, give us a story.
0: Story.
1: Where did it all begin? Is where Zingy is always going. Where did it all, give us the story? Let's get to know you. All right, those are the six CVs done and dusted, but we are not done yet. When we come back with the lesson of the day and some of your questions, if you have any, on TikTok. We are live. It's at YFM.
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0: Oh man, the one and only Mshoza. This one is titled Aina Koras. R.I.P. Queen. Oh, what a time we had with Mshoza when we were young. If you're a 2000, I'm not so sure if you can relate. But some say they know the song that just played. Welcome back. It's Ready, Set, Hire. We've got 10 minutes left for us to get into the lesson of the day. We've just gone through 6 CVs. And I really do hope that you've learned something. But our TikTok is open just for you. If you have any questions around CVs and recruitment, Zingisa Siwisa is in the building to ensure that all is done correctly. Masego has another question, Zingy. She says, is it true that when some recruiters see that you are still studying, they get discouraged?
1: No. No, they don't.
0: Where does that come from then?
1: I'm also curious to find out for like where, who gave her that impression and what was the context of the conversation? Because they get discouraged because what? Because are they graduated, are they student, or that they are employed, but they are still studying? Because the studying part, you can never stop it, guys, because certifications and careers change out there, and you just want to be ahead of the game to give yourself more jobs to catch. So for me, it's when you're saying that recruiters are getting put off because people are studying, that's not, I don't think it's actually the recruiter. For me, it will be challenges of mindset in organizations more than anything else, and not necessarily the recruiter themselves. Yes, if the role that they need you to do needs you to be there full time and you're also studying full time, there's
0: the
1: challenge.
0: Of course, obvious.
1: So can you sell Ndobana, you can do this thing, you know, part time or whatever it is. For me, as long as you can come in and spread your expertise, that's what counts. Doesn't, and the thing is, it helps us to know what it is that you've studied. Because maybe there may be more opportunity there with combined with the skill that you already have.
0: Yeah.
1: So there's no limitation. And even if they've heard, so there's the thing about perceptions.

0: are just maybe one-sided.
1: Mm.
0: This is what somebody else is saying, but is that what all the companies are saying? No. And that's why there's remote jobs, full-time jobs, and, you know, hybrid jobs that exist at the moment, because there's opportunities and gaps right now, and people have more options, guys.
1: They do.
0: Please, they must give themselves grace.
1: Also, the one thing that I know a lot of young people face, especially those that are in their final year of their degree, is they really don't know when is the right time to apply for a job. Do I apply in the beginning of my last year? Do I apply at the end? Because they start getting anxious, because that's when you're like, am I going to leave this university with a degree and a job? So when is the best time for somebody who is in their final year of study to really start looking for something more lucrative and sustainable? And by that, I mean maybe like a 9-to-5.
0: Start, you know what? The whole thing of job hunting, start it as early as you can. I mean, what are the holidays for? June holiday and December holidays. What are those for?
1: Yeah.
0: Start at school. Some people, if you are lucky enough to have a family business, those kids actually already start going in and working their parents' businesses. For me, is a vacation work that you can already do way before even varsity. Because by the time you even get to varsity, you're already a hustler. You have multiple income streams. You know, I know you have done things in varsity during your time in varsity. Got into radio, doing all these things prior to even... And that could be a stepping stone of things that you're able to utilize today on top of your degree. So for me, it's just, it doesn't... There's no prescription of where it is that you need to be starting. Final year, for me, that's already too late.
1: Ooh.
0: It's too late. Because somebody then has got to handhold you. Yes, look at you having done all this work in studying, but you're nowhere ready in being in a working environment or able to be around people that have been doing a 9-to-5. So it sets you up to be ahead of the game. That you're not even thinking, oh, you're going to wait with your peers. Are we also going to get jobs? We just graduated. Are we all just going to get... And there's the anticipation. I mean, remember, there's matric where you would have waited for results. Anxiety. Am I going to get into the next varsity? So now you got to give yourself for working. Now the same anxiety. But hey, Tommy, I don't know whether I'm going to get something after I've studied all of these things. Keep yourself busy.
1: Yeah.
0: Also, it keeps you accountable on the degree that you're studying.
1: True.
0: It does. I mean, if you start going, if you're fortunate enough to get into the career that looks like what it is that you're studying, listen, if you can start it early, it's the best. It literally is the best.
1: So volunteer, do some internships during the holidays. Don't just go out and party. We know partying is nice and we know it's important.
0: And also, if you're going to party, utilize it. Can you be part of the event organizers?
1: Okay.
0: Organize.
1: Add something to your CV.
0: It's something.
1: Okay. Use every opportunity that comes your way. All right. Please. Zingy said it. Lesson for the day.
0: Okay. A lesson of the day. This one, I would just want to encourage people to treat every season of your life as training ground. So there's two things about this. If you're unemployed, you know, this season is resilience. Your story is developing and I don't want you to give up. I think for me, if people can use the time, yes, it's depressing and it can be sad, but there's where maybe your passions lie and that's where your income can be. So that gap, don't treat it as life is against me. No. Let's just shift the thinking a bit.
1: Yeah.
0: It's creating so many things that you look back on, and when you've secured a job and you're like, that season. I know the times when I've been unemployed, those seasons, there's something that they did in me that are helping me today. If you are an employed person, please remember that workspaces are not your home. Workspaces are not your home. Use whatever season that you're in that, you know, it gets you onto your next income stream. Don't let toxic environments deter you from your dreams and your careers. So for me, I just want to encourage people that take every single season as training ground. And that's my lesson for the day.
1: I love that. Say it again.
0: Treat every season of your life as training ground.
1: So it's not permanent.
0: It's not permanent. It's never permanent.
1: Siachima.
0: Siachima. Six pack. 2026. 4 months left of this year. Let's secure something.
1: Let's do that.
0: Yes.
1: And I think you're so right. I think it's so tough to remain positive and resilient when life isn't going your way. But it's so important to have an incredible mindset.
0: Yes.
1: That's what's going to get you through. Because if you sit in your corner or in your bed and you cry every day and do nothing about the dreams that you have, do nothing about where it is that you want to be, Chimmy, then you're going to stay right there.
0: And I was listening to somebody, you know, just the other

0: day saying that they had somebody that does their nails or hair and massages, etc. And this person had lost their job, but they had equipment. And somehow in the mindset of, I've lost the job, the main income bringer,
1: yeah,
0: that I can do nothing else. And actually, you didn't pay attention that the seasons were changing. And actually, it was time for you to push your own business. It was time to actually put yourself, did you put a poster together of things that you can sell and offer people? Have you woken up, wake up like you're still going to work? Go back, you've got a Wendy house maybe at the back. There's a space there in your house that you're not utilizing. What are you doing from the time that you've woken up to even about 2 o'clock in the afternoon? Things that may bring you money. And it's little things. If you're saying there's ChatGPT, there's all sorts of things. AI is helping us. People are developing posters of things that they can sell right now. And you never know who your customer base will be.
1: Absolutely. Yo, Zingy, you're taking me back to my days in university when I used to do people's makeup for extra money. Because I was in retail. Retail taught me how to do makeup. And I took that skill and I ran with it. I made so much money in university. I shame. At university, I made money beating people's faces to the guards. Yeah. So you're right. I think just use the skills that you have and find the opportunities. Yes, it might not be what you want to do.
0: Right then and then.
1: But it's a skill that you have. It's something that you're good at.
0: You never know who you're going to meet. You never know who you're going to meet.
1: You will never know. I agree completely with you. You'll never know who you're going to meet. Literally, like a life-changing moment could occur because you decided to wake up that day.
0: Exactly.
1: And go and meet people. So do it. I know it's tough. I know. And people like to say, yeah, you people that are unemployed will never understand. But we were there once also.
0: Yes.
1: We were there. So we know the feeling.
0: They might not think so, but yeah, we do.
1: We might sound very jolly and happy, but we get it because we've been there too. But thank you so much, Wire, for tuning in. We have come to the end of the show. It's been absolutely incredible. One thing about Zingy, she will just get you to the right place. She will give you all the advice that you need, but she's going to learn softly also, even though we are chican. But siyamthanda nonetheless. Siyamthanda. Zingy, if I want more help with my CV, I want to know more about how I can improve a LinkedIn yummy that doesn't pay you, where can I find you?
0: You can absolutely find me on LinkedIn as Zingy Sasiwisa, as the Chief People Connector or Chief People Finder. 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
1: Zingy, I appreciate you all the time because one thing you will do is come to Ready, Set, Hired and do the Lord's work.
0: Thank you.
1: I appreciate you more than you'll ever know.
0: I love being here.
1: That's where we wrap it up, Wire. From myself, Anoni Kumalo, over and out.
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2: Being that girl doesn't happen overnight. 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
4: 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Don't feel like you don't belong there. And because you belong there, take up all the space that you have to do. You know, we've grown up to be told to be submissive, you know, as a woman, to be a follower and never really leaders. 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
1: Wrong. And we can tell you why. 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

Your aura is heard and felt. The echoes of women become the soundtrack of generations. Happy Women's Month. Why? Taking over your weekend. It's the Mass Takeover on Why.

0: Now, this one right here is not even a full month old. It's a fairly new release, about 3 weeks ago. Casper Nyovest and Nasty C coming through with Lil Mama. Also had Toro by Ruga. Two Spin Chigaleza by Focalistic, Sean Music and Uncle Waffles. As well as Fila by Sky Wonder. 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
0: K-Mass for the masses. K-Mass with the mass appeal. K-Massaka! And I'm back again. I'm so happy to be with you for yet another Sunday, my love. 22nd of August, 16 minutes past 10. And I'm on your radio. Where are you? What are you doing? What are the vibes? One thing I can definitely promise you is that whatever vibes you are having are going to get even better. I mean, Unoni Khumalo's also just set the tone on Ready, Set, Hired with some, you know, proper conversation around just empowering yourself as a young person and, you know, getting your life to that next level. And right now, we're definitely going to the next level for the next 4 hours all the way until 2 p.m. We'll be having some good music. You know, Y10, standard procedure in the second hour of the show. Me giving you 10 of the freshest new releases and hits that are out. Yeah, then in the third hour of the show, we'll be opening up the industry together, just giving an opportunity to an upcoming artist who wants to be heard on national, well, at this

0: point, we're international, right? International radio, Wire World. Then in our last hour, we'll be talking all things food and having Chef Tumi in the studio for our adult survival guide. So you definitely don't want to miss any of that. I promise you, you do not. Please make sure that you follow us across the different social media platforms at YFM. Me personally, on my Instagram and TikTok, I'm at official_KMass. And yeah, this Saturday is going to be an absolutely amazing one. Thank you for joining me.
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1: It's the Lunch League on Y.
3: Man, she's more than just a sports broadcaster. She's a touchline reporter, studio anchor, tactical analysis producer, licensed ring announcer. I'm running out of breath because she's got so many titles behind her name. You know and love her from your World of Champions. Ladies and gentlemen, please help me welcome Lerato Pacho. Oh, it is so good to have you here.
4: Babe, it's an honor.
3: Because you are spectacular.
4: Thank you so much.
3: I almost ran out of breath trying to read all your titles, and I wasn't even done.
4: In the words of our president, Mr. Cyril Ramaphosa, clock it.
3: I mean, you're across football, basketball, boxing, and even cycling, Lerato. I mean, Lerato was superwoman.
4: A bit of this and that.
3: Yeah, I need to become you when I grow up. No, this is serious.
4: Because now when you have the sweet science in boxing, it's such a beautiful sport. And always exciting to honestly wake up every morning and contribute to the sports industry, whether it's in football, it's in netball, it's in rugby. But it's such a great honor to honestly just be right at the center of everything that's unfolding.
1: 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We celebrate the echoes of her. Why?
0: It's 19 minutes past 10. You know how we do on a Saturday morning. In our first hour, we have our Skipper's Day, where I want to know from you, when a certain song comes onto your playlist, you know, sometimes you'll be enjoying your music, you're vibing, and then your playlist happens to be on shuffle. Then when this song comes on, do you continue to let it play all the way until the end, or do you skip it? Which song came, Math? Have a listen.

taking you back to the days where all white parties were a massive thing. And you know, we do things massively here on The Mass Takeover. When Ishumaya by Durban Nights comes onto your playlist, do you skip it or do you let it stay? Let me know and send me a voice note on the Y World app. And let me just put it out there to you, Wuti. Should I get enough stays in the responses, then I'll play the full song. Yeah? I'll play the full song and we'll vibe and we'll go all the way back to those years together. Shishumaya si tu, my wire. For now, though, some music by Dave and Tims. This one is called Rain Dance. I also have Prada by AKA Nokulichana. Send me that voice note. Awesome, leave. And enjoy this one.

0: If G's the spot, why's where it's hot? Why?
1: Slow down with the greatness, gotta take time, pose out on a bait thing. On a date night, they try to imitate mine, that's a hate crime. 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
1: So far, so why. And the weekend only gets better from here.

0: great, that's great, that's great, that's great, that's great, that's great.
1: It's Central C and Dave. CRG is the name of the song. I played you Botata by Babala M, Sticks and Nacho, as well as Geboss by PLG Shanti, Nati Lebaka, Shantonic, Soul Wa Africa as well. Bring us to 18 minutes to 11 a.m. I want to know from you, my YM, when this song comes onto your playlist, what do you do? Do you just scream quickly? Or do you just

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This is real life, you can teach it, this ain't Elo. This came from the heart, man, this shit is just in a fennel.

I'm having wires saying, listen, KMS, let this song stay. We want to hear it in full. What do you say? Send through your voice note right now on the Y World app and we shall hear the verdict.

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This is real life, you can teach it to say hello. This came from the heart, man, it's just sentimental.

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1: Being that girl doesn't happen overnight. It's the everyday choices, bold actions, and her words that inspire.
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0: and I would take on the enemy as much as they oppressed me. I decided I will fight them to the last drop of my blood, and I will show them that women are going to bring about change in South Africa. And we did.
1: Her Echoes, celebrating women on Y. Adding fuel to the Y, because the party doesn't stop on a Saturday.

This is one of those songs that when it plays, you cannot be sitting down for too long now. Are you hearing that? It's the Low Keys and Swart Spear coming through with Goo Goo. I also played You Did I by Kehlani and The Untouchables by 25K, Loton of a Pound and Flo Jones Jr. It's 4 minutes to 11, my wire. We're going towards our second hour of the show, but we're wrapping up our skip or stay right now. As I had mentioned, Uti, majority of our, let me say, responses or verdicts from wires is that when this song comes onto the playlist, you definitely have to let it stay. Like, I'm not choice.

0: Now, of course, when I pose the question on the airwaves, I'm also posing it on Facebook because we've got wires that communicate via Facebook. And I see over here we've got a comment from one of our wires, Katlego Sean, saying, yes, it must stay. It reminds us of those white T-shirts. And literally, when I heard this song earlier this week, I was like, no, man, I need to bring it back to the wires because I'm an all-white party. White shirts, white jeans and pants, white shorts. Gotta get white from head to toe. So right now at this point, everybody is saying, K-Mass, let it stay. So you know what? I will play and let it stay. Enjoy it, my wires, by Devin Knights. Trademark and Zintlengidi, it's called Shamaya.
1: K-Mass on Y.

0: It's Shumaya by Durban Nights, teaming up with Trademark and Uzinhle Ngidi. What an absolute banger. 2015, we had to bring it back again. I mean, that's what happens when a banger becomes a classic and a song that just never ever dies. You know what I'm saying? And I look at this music video, Yale Ngoma, you know, and I think about how back in 2015, TikTok dance challenges weren't even a thing, right? But Yabona, this is one of those songs that taught us a whole dance move, Jay. I remember whenever it played on Trace or Channel O or MTV Base, Ekhaya, hey, I used to do the move. What an absolute vibe.
1: On the pursuit of happiness?
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0: It's 2 minutes past 11, my wire. You know what time it is.
1: This is the hot.

0: It's been 25 years since the song was released by Umam Judith Sipuma, and the three versions for the remix done this year were done by Shaz Mixol, C Black, and Styx. And this one that I'm going to be playing for you right now is the Amapiano version that's been done by Styx, right? Then I'll also be playing you The Team by Central C. And now, Central C in this song has partnered with the Coca-Cola and Premier League for their Taste Every Second campaign. And I feel like it just confirms that UK drill is fire. That's why I had to bring it to our Y10. Because this song is actual fire. My wire, fire wire. You can see what I did there. Then I'll also be playing you Romantic by Lady Zamar, who takes love to Paris. With this song, she returns with a tender and cinematic pop single that explores love, longing, and the possibility of finding your way back to someone that you still care about. So do enjoy these ones, my wire, for our Y10. Our first three entries being Iyo, the Styx remix by Judith Sipuma, The Team by Central C, and Romantic by Lady Zamar.
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I don't know what I'm gonna do now.

For you, Why Saturdays are where we keep the hits rolling. Turn on your Shazam. You're gonna need it.

You have to understand, if love is a career, you take the job and its demands. The doubts and the uncertainty are all a part of staff. If you a child of God like me, then I suggest you take his hand. Let him pull us out these waters back to land. I'm not the type.

0: Now, this one right here is called All Right by Manana and Nasty C. And Nasty C was actually awarded a South African Music Award for Best Hip Hop Album for his project Free. This track right here is from Manana's new project, It Really Isn't What It Is. That's the name of the project. What a lovely jam, huh? Nasty C's versatility really shines through this one. It's a very good collaboration. Before that, I also had Romantic by Lady Zamar, The Team by Central C, and Iya Iyo, the Styx remix by Judith Sepuma and Styx. I'm coming up with more music on the other side of this, my wife. Let me just quickly pay my bills. And when I return, I've got some more songs that you'll be adding to your playlist.
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2: 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We hear her before she speaks. 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
0: 20 minutes past 11, we continue with our Y10. My Y, I've got a message over here on the Y World app from Uaya Fede Fede saying, Bati, arikokoti, roba minyako. Oh, KMS, now uyalkokota kanti piano. Lalela, that's what I do. And I'm assuming Uguti is just responding to the first song that I played on our Y10 for this weekend by Judith Sepuma No Styx, the Iya Iyo Styx remix. I know, Lalela. It's fire, that one. It's absolute fire. I've got more music. The next one I'll be playing for you is Bittersweet by Rolene and Ian Lovely from her Some Strings Attached album. It's the voice for me on this one. Can't wait to share it with you. Then I'll also be playing Expecta by Uthato Hatsi, Cowboy and Sean Music. Now, this song, very lovely one. It's a fire combination by these three. Also having Emakaya by Uthuto the Human, Pali Muloi, Uncool Angels, Pushkin, as well as Springle. Enjoy these ones, me love.
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2: 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It's Y10 on Y.

0: Now, this was our last entry on our Y10 for the weekend. Prince KB and Ben September with Valerie. Also had Lord Kez and Questa with For Show, as well as Ibandla Remix by Ruff, the MT, Sjava, Saudi, and Nasty C. We're 15 minutes away from 12, my wire. On the other side of this, I'll be playing you some more music just to, you know, finish off the hour. So music by Ukabza the Small, Isibusi, so, as well as Young Thug with Pick Up the Phone.
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2: Being that girl doesn't happen overnight. 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

Young Thug, Travis Scott, and Quavo with Pick Up the Phone, baby. Also had a Spoosie So Bike up to the small end, Tunzi. 5 minutes to 12. We're going towards our third hour of the show. That's where we open up the industry together. And I am going to need for you to join me. You see the way I'm saying together. I need you to place a vote right now by sending me a voice note on the Y World app. We've got two artists that are battling it out for the spot. And the winner of this battle, this open up the industry battle, will have their song played in full for the first time here on Y. This is a, I don't even want to call it an initiative. It's more of a movement. It's a movement that I've created for young, upcoming artists who need a platform. And I mean, you never really know who's listening. So, hey, your next publisher or distributor or record label could be listening right now, even in A&R, right? Now, on song A, we've got The Brain with the song Hey You Smoothieso. Then on song B, I've got Cat's More Remedy featuring Krizzy with Second Location. 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

That's Song A by The Brain. Let me know if, you know, that's the vibe you're trying to get into this weekend with, and that's the artist you want to open up the industry to. Or is it Song B by Cats, Mo Remedy, and Crazy with Second Location?

0: 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You open up the industry. We've got a voting poll up there. Are you going for song A or song B? You let me know.
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0: What are we to say when even something Soweto is saying it himself? Utayafana ama chance, ama chimbo, see, I've heard about fana. That's what it's called, ama chance by Something Soweto. Also had Heaven Baby by Ira Star and Zane, as well as Imali by Lesedi the DJ, teaming up with Solo Say, Flame and Orish. 7 minutes past 12, Mawaya, we're opening up the industry in this hour.
1: 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This is Massive.
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0: Two artists battling it out for the spot. On song A, we've got The Brain with the song Hey You Smoothie So.

What does it make you want to do? Does it make you want to vote for it, maybe? 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

0: Send through that voice note right now on the Y World app. Which artist are you voting for? 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Yeah, Open Up the Industry. 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

This is one of my favorite three-step songs to date. Umoya, yehlisa umoya. Calm down, man. Thukuthela, GLCJ, Jazz World and Makhadzi Entertainment. They really cooked on this one. Before that, I played you Umphefumlo Wami by Udo Mthunda, Sam Deep, as well as Jump by Tyler, Gunna, and Skitty Bing. 20 minutes past 12, we're opening up the industry, my wire. Are you voting for Song A or Song B in this battle that we're having right now? On Song A, we've got The Brain coming through with Hey You, Busiso.

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0: That's already a vote for song A, Hey You Sibu Siso. I'm looking at our Facebook page, yeah, YFM, at YFM. And I see over here, Chris Sizwe Maningi says song B. Ausdudu Maningi says second location, song B. Nathi Mosele says song B. Usqueta the MC says, hey you. I say, hey you, Sibu Siso. I'm out of doubt I was going to say the VN. So he goes for song A. George Farmer Kekana goes for song A. And Ulindo Ngubeni goes for song A as well. So I see Uguti, there's a draw over here, and I need us to undraw the draw. We need to erase the drawing, my wire. Send through a voice note on the Y World app letting me know whether you're voting for song A or song B.
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0: Nice.
1: Only two features, Jesse Clegg and Ian Lovely from Namibia.
0: Ooh, Jesse Clegg, when last?
1: Yeah.
2: Wow. How did that feature come about?
1: I've always kind of wanted to work with him.
0: Yeah.
1: And it just literally, naturally just happened. We just said, yo, let's get in the studio, right? Okay. And then we did and we made a banger.
0: Oh, yeah. Proper.
1: Yeah, he's a brilliant songwriter.
0: He really is.
1: He's impeccable.
0: Yeah.
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Happy Women's Month. Why?

0: Royal Music with H's on the table. Before that, I had Pride is the Devil by J. Cole featuring Lil Baby. If you've already got your ticket to J. Cole's event, show, party at FNB Stadium on the 12th of December, is your outfit ready now? Me, I'm still preparing. I am still preparing me. 27 minutes to 1 p.m. Hawaii. It's time for us to announce our Open Up the Industry Battle winner right now.
1: We don't play small. This is massive.
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0: Mass Takeover with K-Mass.
1: Indeed, my wire. Yes, we're doing this massive. We've got two artists. On song A, we've got The Brain with the song Hey You, Musiso.

0: we've got some votes rolling in. Hey, like, goopy, zigu hectic, you go wow, Lana got the mess takeover. And I absolutely love it whenever this time of the show comes because it shows that wires are very much for putting artists on. Mangena?
1: Wola, wola, K-Man.
0: Ow,
1: we no massive. Ow, wawa masakhane. Ow, go Sam. I mean, I need to ask you second location, K-Man. I see you second location.
0: Okay.
1: Starting J second location since eBay first choice, young tall.
0: I win.
1: Yeah. Second location, plan B, song B, Asambinai. Asambinai. Wola, wola, K-Man.
0: Mangena, you're not playing. Hey, Uti, asambe nayo, see you second location. Usho, utumisi moto that time. It's the timing for me. I know you are serious about moving to this second location. I'm looking at the comments here on our Facebook page at YFM. And yay, no, second location seems to be rallying quite a few votes over here. Mapaseka, Josiadira says song B, second location all the way. Ausdudu Manini, Catmore Remedy, second location. 10D and Twi, second location. So, yeah, no go hectic. Whisper William says song B, Cat's More Remedy, second location. George Farmer Kekana says song A. Barbie Olo says song B. Tepo Prince Loving, song B. Chris Sizwe, song B. It's in Pengangale. Ngagu open up the industry battle also on the group, yeah, Facebook. It's on a 50-50. So, at this point, I feel like the tie has been broken. And our winner for our Open Up the Industry battle for today is Catmore Remedy with second location. Let me know.

0: Yo, YFM. I want to thank everybody who voted for me. I'm Cat Small Remedy featuring Crazy. Shout out to Crazy. Shout out to my label, Manzo Mate. The reason why I made this song, man, we wanted a vibey song. We wanted a song that can attract the listeners. Something like vibey thing because of Harry Groove, Kahimo, Northwest. So, second location. It describes gore hela re tswa hi ra go re ya parting engwe so re batswana ka hira ra groove. So thank you very much for playlisting me till we meet again. Thanks.
1: Congratulations, when I catch more remedy. This is a very lovely song, and a big shout out to you and to my other brother, Uther Brain, who also submitted and didn't win this time. It does not mean that you shall not win again. 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Just do what these two gents did. Send me an email to the email address sharebuttonceo@gmail.com, like your Facebook sharebuttonceo@gmail.com. 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So one more time, a big shout out to Cat More Remedy for the win with second location. Speaking of a second location, Naminje, after the show, I think I might just go to where Tabo X is. Pela, hey, my brother's going to be doing Supreme Saturdays at Pimville. And we are going to be doing Sotra.
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0: There's just something about a fire song with good, good, good instrumentals and beats. Zero lyrics. All you do is just feel the music and feel the beat. This one is called Jiva. If it has not forced you to Jiva, maybe I need to look into another job. Maybe car sales? Because what do you mean? Flame Nation, Royal Music, and Denna Deep coming through with Jiva on this one. Also had Starboy by The Weeknd and Daft Punk, as well as Do Like I Do by our very own DJ Slick, Questa and Flubber. It is officially the top of the hour, my wire. 1 o'clock is the last and final hour of the show. Adult Survival Guide is where we're at. We're talking about things that affect us as young people. And in most cases, in almost every week, we have these deep conversations that are all about, you know, empowering us, growing us in different ways. And today, I'm going... I'm taking a bit of a different direction, right? Today we're talking about food, something that every single adult has to deal with. I mean, sometimes you find that groceries are expensive, depending on where you buy these things, of course. Groceries are expensive, takeaways are expensive, food delivery in itself is also expensive. And somehow you find yourself spending a large amount of money, boma, 500 or 1K at the supermarket, and then you come home wondering, what exactly did I buy? So today we're asking, can you actually eat well without breaking the bank? So in the studio with me, I'm going to be joined by Chef Dumi from Park Hyatt for a special show, tell, and taste conversation. We're talking budgeting, meal planning, shopping smart, and also making ingredients stretch. And of course, we're talking food. So when I come back, myself and Chef Dumi will be here with you to have the conversation. And maybe you've got some questions about food. Maybe you want to add some pizzazz to your meals. And of course, sure, kuthi kanjani, lalela. I've got an expert in the building. Eh? And of course, I've also got some music on the other side of this bio. DJ Qness, Nozizipo, Iti Bambelela.
1: Ipiano lia kokota.
2: Lia kokota ipiano ngaputsho lokujujo.
1: But the budget is saying. Relax. Wise got you with this. I'm a dollar, a boom, so tell her. And this. And this. Reminding you that this is the frequency that moves you.

And today it's saying, turn up. Turn up. Get a slice of the wine.

0: For you. 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
1: To measure this, I'm a drum.

0: Also had Siyabangena by Rouge and K-Kid, as well as Ngimbonile by Tycoon, DeRose and Babalwa M. It's 19 minutes past one, my wire, our last and final hour of the show. It's the final stretch. And in this final stretch, we want to talk about how you can stretch your budget to make the most out of your meals. In our adult survival guide today, we've got in the studio with us Chef Dumi from Park Hyatt Johannesburg. And he's going to be, you know, having a conversation with us and advising us, because food is his pillion. And for us, all we do is just wake up and eat. We make food, but then we find ourselves stressed because maybe it's not tasting the way we want it to. Or maybe we are breaking the bank. We're spending too much and we just don't understand what to do. Chef Dumi, welcome to the Mass Takeover.
1: Ah, thank you, Karabo. It's good to be here.
0: I'm glad you feel that way. We're also so happy to have you here. For anyone meeting you for the first time today, who is Chef Dumi and what does food mean to you? I ask this question first because it's your life, it's who you are, it's even in the name, Chef Dumi.
1: Okay, so Chef Dumelo, it's a young boy that was groomed from a rural city or a village that was called Bretz. And then I discovered my talent when I was doing my grade 12. So for me, food is something that brings people together. It's something that I think and I believe that everything that I do, it has to do with food. To an extreme that people that are around me, they get to use that. Dumelo, it's forever with food in the kitchen, in regardless of what time is it. If that needs Dumelo's time, Dumelo will be there.
0: Maramangit pega, aw nonang, I'm fair. To all this food that you make, where does it go? It goes to the messes. You are not eating it.
1: No.
0: What's happening?
1: remember, I'm trying also to maintain my body because everyone has this perspective that all the chefs have to be chubby, have to be fed, and. So by eating healthy and sustainable food and then also going to gym, it's something that makes you at least look like how I look now.
0: Yeah. No, you are looking good. You are looking good. And I mean, as you arrived, you brought me something nice to eat. I'm like, not only does he look good, but his food tastes great as well. You know?
1: Come on.
0: I want us to get to the money part, right?
1: Yeah.
0: As an adult, as a young adult, you're just trying to figure life out, man. You're trying to hlanganisa. We're dealing with rent, bills, accounts, all these many things. Food should be the last thing we stress about, but it actually happens to be the first because we need food to stay alive, and it happens to be expensive. So in your perspective, can you genuinely eat well without spending a fortune?
1: Yes, definitely we can. I think the biggest mistake that everyone does is when we go to the shops, we look for the most expensive things, thinking that that's how you're supposed to eat. We eat for the status, not to sustain our tummies. So from my side, I believe that we can still try to reduce what we spend in buying groceries than what we get in terms of like food, meat and all that. So from my side, I'll say, for example, if you go to a shop and then you buy lentils, you buy eggs, you buy chickpeas, those are the things that still has protein, and then you still are not spending a fortune out of that. And then also we tend to buy already made food, and then that is also something that cost our pockets.
0: You know,
1: so if not Elena, from my side, I would advise that people should stop buying things that are already made, but start buying things in bulks. Like for example, if you go to a store and you buy a cabbage that is whole and not peeled up, it's easy for you to peel it up on yourself, and it's cheaper compared to when you're buying that cabbage that is already peeled and a packet for you. Because remember, the manufacturer will still charge you for a plastic that they use and the hands that use to chop that cabbage. But whereby if you buy it for yourself, that will be actually an easier thing for you to do at home. Yes, sure, it's gonna take you a while, but that is also it's also saves you money from that.
0: You know you are triggering something here when a Doomza or eating it is Chef Doomza. I'm thinking about how you go to a grocery store, ne? Mafrika grocery store, maybe you go to the deli section and they'd be like, okay, 58 rands for this meal that has pap, two pieces of chicken, a thigh and a drumstick, and then maybe some cabbage or whatnot then. And you get there, you're like, this is a quick meal. Now you 58 rand in nayo. Let me buy this meal. Ish, konjeng meleng tengele my three other family members. Okay, let me buy for all four of us. Izo pull me 100 and or eat 200 and whatnot and just sealing a speed. Kanti, that same 200, you can buy more groceries with that. Teng impupu.

0: that will feed you for God knows how long. Sure. You buy, you know, all these different ingredients sure. that will last longer.
1: Mm-hmm.
0: Mm, I get you with this pre-packed food. Yeah.
1: True. So people run for that because of we trying to save time. But also remember, there are times whereby people that work for corporate, Monday to Friday, sure, you are at work, but Saturday and Sunday, you are at home.
0: Mm.
1: So you can still buy like bulk of things and then you still peel them up, put them in your fridge. You can still freeze them up and that will sustain you for like a while.
0: Mm-hmm.
1: Like spinach, you buy spinach, you wash it, you portion it for yourself and then you just put it in the freezer. That will survive you for like a long time.
0: Yeah.
1: Yeah, and you still get what you need.
0: Well, not young, just purely adult survival guide. We're just trying to survive, you know what I'm saying? And at this point today, we're talking about food. We're talking about how to survive, whether you are on a budget and you are just trying to also eat healthy. But there's this belief, I don't know, it's not even a superstition, it's a belief. You're good, huh? Pela, if I go to a certain store, nyotenga ma veg akona, hey, it's going to be costly more. As opposed to if I can go to one of the streets of Jozi, lapayana, tola mazamba nenyana for like, what, 8 randi, 5 randi, is that not a better option? Someone else will be like, oh, that's getter. Don't buy from the streets. What do you mean? When a chef to me, what do you say about that? It's guys, a real thing.
1: Guys, let's stop living for the status and then let's live for our health.
0: Mm.
1: You know? And then, sure, there's nothing wrong with buying vegetables from small street because we're still going to get the same proteins that we need and the same nutrients that we need from those veggies that we buy from small street. But hey, hello, that comes from you.
0: Mfethu, umamkhulu wami once said something. Umamkhulu wami lapha nekase Davidson. I was staying there at the beginning of the year and she's like, Karabo, and she tells me and my brother cousin to go and buy groceries at the mall. So as we're about to go there, they give us a certain amount of money and umamkhulu's like, ngifuna ukubona ukuthi ngicabanga kanjani. Futhi Karabo, ngifuna ukukutesta. Ngifuna uunderstand also ukuthi phela asidli ibrand. Sidla ukudla.
1: Mm-hmm.
0: We're not buying mm-hmm. the brand. We're not buying for the status. We are buying so that we can eat. So now you, Chef Tumi, let's say I give you 500 rands right now.
1: Mm-hmm.
0: And I tell you that you need to feed yourself for a week.
1: Okay.
0: For 7 days, you have 500 rand. How would you approach that?
1: I will say, spend 50, not even 50, but spend 80% of the money trying to buy things that... They are vegetables, ne?
0: Yeah.
1: And then, or they are sustainables. And then the remaining 20 rand or the remaining 20%, use it to buy your spices. For example, I'll give you an example.
0: Yeah.
1: So I will take that 500 rand, I'll go to the stores,
0: mm-hmm.
1: right? And then when I get to the store, I will buy vegetables. I will go to maybe lentils.
0: Mm-hmm.
1: I will go to your chickpeas. And then I'll go to your eggs, right?
0: Yeah.
1: And then after that, I'll shift and then go to vegetables and get your vegetables, get your spinach, get your cabbage, get your butternut.
0: From small street, right?
1: Not from a small street, per se.
0: I'm a vegetarian.
1: Come on, guys. Butternut is like 9 rand. I'm sure from certain other places.
0: Okay, sure.
1: So you just have to have that one store that you know that you're buying at.
0: Mm.
1: So that's what you need to do. You know, so you literally gauging up yourself in what you're buying.
0: Okay.
1: So yeah, I'll focus on getting vegetables and I'll focus on getting like what I've mentioned earlier on, and then try to buy like few pieces of meat or even buy like a 5 kg of chicken pieces.
0: Yeah.
1: And then when you get home, you just push it up into different bags and then you keep it in the freezer, you know. So every day will change. Today I eat maybe vegetarian dish, and then tomorrow I have like chicken, and then the next day vegetarian dish, and then the other day again chicken, and then maybe in between what I was buying, I could just also buy like a canned food.
0: Yeah.
1: Do you understand? Like maybe your tin fish or maybe your tomato peel or something, so that you can juice it up in between what you are doing during. But trust me, 500 should sustain you. You just have to plan it wisely and do not buy for the status like I've mentioned before. And I keep on saying this or repeating this because I wanted to make it clear to people that stop buying for the status, but let's buy to sustain ourselves. And I'm not saying stop buying from the fancy stores, but still, let's look on what we are buying.
0: Proper planning, proper my planning. Brother. Proper planning. Okay, so uspetele ukudla lana studio.
1: Yes.
0: Some food that smells good, it tastes good. But just to paint a picture for our wire who's tuned in right now, what exactly did you prepare for us today?
1: Okay, so I'm coming from Park Hyatt, Johannesburg.
0: Yeah.
1: One of the places that's recently opened, and we are on top 100

0: worldwide for places that you need to visit.
1: Oh, wow. So
0: we are famous with our high tea. So we came with the concept of doing a high tea, whereby we'll introduce you to the teas that we make. We'll give you like teas, different types of leaves that you need to smell.
2: Mm-hmm.
0: And then after smelling, you'll just say, this is what you're going with, or this is what you want to taste.
2: Yeah.
0: So in between that, we have two courses from our high tea menu. Which one will be the lobster, the taco lobster that you just tasted?
2: Oh,
0: yeah.
2: So delicious.
0: Okay, tell me about it. Then after that, you will have also like a caprese sandwich that comes with that. And then we'll also have like a smoked aubergine, which will go with like a goat cheese mousse. And then we'll also have like a chicken pate with that, bobotti arancini. And then also what you also have tasted was the pulled brisket. That's that. And then we'll have the second course, which is, it's going to be more of your sweetie stuff. So the first course is based on savory, and then the second course is based on your sweets.
2: Mm-hmm. You understand?
0: So if you are that person that likes sweetie things like myself, sure, we still have like a space for you. So which will be like your elderflower and apricot. And then you'll have like your betel and peach, and then you'll have like a black forest pavlova and like a slice of caramel.
2: Okay, now these meals that you've created, before we even get to our dessert, ngiyakuzwa mfethu usitshela ngezinto that we've never even heard before. I don't know, did you say something about bobotti? Somewhere in one of them. I know of a bobotti. I know what lobster is. But some of these names sound very intricate.
0: Yeah.
2: And the meals themselves look really good. Now, can I, as a person or as a wire, realistically recreate any of these meals at home?
0: Sure, you can.
2: Okay.
0: You can. For example, if you are like a vegetarian person, you can still get yourself like an eggplant,
2: yeah.
0: You know, a brinjal. Mm. You buy yourself like a brinjal, you toss it up into your pan with like a butter, seasoning up, you make it like your steak.
2: Okay.
0: In terms of having like a meat, you use that as like your steak.
2: You're
0: not going to get what we are giving you or what we are producing because of some other things that we use. Sure.
2: Okay, it's a levels thing. It's a levels thing.
0: But that doesn't mean that you can't create what we are creating in your houses in a lesser budget.
2: So you guys have an Instagram page?
0: Sure.
2: Do you post any of your food there?
0: Yeah, we do.
2: Just so that the wire can also be exposed to what exactly the food looks like. Bangezwanje on the radio, Gandhi, they can also see what the food looks like.
0: We're actually booming on TikTok. If you also check our TikTok page, there are so many people that are posting about our high tea.
2: Mm-hmm.
0: You should check it out.
2: All right, let us know where what's the IG account?
0: It's Park Hyatt Johannesburg.
2: Park Hyatt.
0: Correct.
2: Johannesburg.
0: Correct.
2: All right, my wire, check it out on TikTok. In the meantime, I'm going to quickly pay my bills. And when we come back, we're going to wrap up the conversation with Chef Tumi. But do head on to TikTok to see what he is telling us about.

0: Sharing something a woman has said that has stayed with you, shaped you, inspired you, or hyped you up. Why celebrate the echoes of her?
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4: 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In search of Russian Bear's next king of kicks, we're unleashing a trip that defines a generation. 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Ulindeni, claim your throne as the next king of kicks. 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
3: 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And this was your gig guide.
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0: It's Headlines by Drake. They know. By the end of today, I hope you'll know that you don't have to break the bank to get something nice to eat, to cook something nice, to get some good ingredients. We're 9 minutes away from 2 p.m. We're still in the studio with Chef Dumi from Park Hyatt, Johannesburg. You still good, my brother?
1: I'm still good.
0: We need to wrap up this chat, fam. I want to know something from you, Guti. What has being a chef taught you about life outside the kitchen?
1: Okay.
0: Yeah.
1: Food brings people together.
0: Okay.
1: That's what I love about food.
0: So
1: being outside of the kitchen have taught me to work with people, to engage with people, to connect with people. And I could only do that with food. Even on the streets.
0: You know, as we're in the studio now, I'm like, nyabona nje, as we're playing the ads and music is playing, I'm being so expressive to you. Obviously, not sharing too much, but I'm just saying a lot to you. And I'm like, why am I feeling so comfortable talking to you when we literally just met today? I barely know you. And it must be something about the food that you gave me. Or did you?
1: I don't know. I don't think it could have been working so quick.
0: I mean, people visa each other and they're married with kids in 2 days.
1: True. But Karabo, it's very important when you walk into someone's house and you bring something into your hands.
0: Yeah.
1: You know, or you bring something with you. And this is what I was saying to you just right now. That when you walk into someone's space, just like a little bit of gesture, like bring something, even if it's just a snack, just to share with later on. A packet of sweets, you know, it doesn't have to be anything fancy. If you can afford fancy, sure, do that. But it doesn't really have to be something fancy. Just a smaller thing that you bring and say, hey, guys, I also bought this so that you can share it later on. Then you'll feel welcome as well.
0: Yeah, like I passed by the shop and I thought of you.
1: True. Where did you hear those words?
0: I heard them from you, the master of the cook, the master of the chefs. My brother, I'm so happy that you came through to join us, namhlanje, and you taught us about, you know, the importance of proper planning when it comes to your meals, especially when it comes to the spending. You've taught us how to stretch 500 across a week. It's very possible, my wire. So even if we're tight financially, this whole Mampara weekend, what thing, it can be very simple, nje. Just tanganisa and make a plan.
1: True.
0: Any word of advice that you'd like to leave our wire with? Any lesson from the kitchen that you think every young adult could benefit from?
1: I think it's easy for us to plan. We just have to put a momentum into, or we have to keep the consistency of what we do day to day today.
0: Yeah.
1: Plan, have a structure, believe in what you do. And hey, everything is possible. I've seen with me, I'm coming a very long way of being a chef to where I am today. And I'm not 100% into the kitchen anymore.
0: Yeah.
1: I'm more based on finance-wise.
0: Oh.
1: Because I need to also understand the business of how I spend the company's money.
0: Sure.
1: So my point is, you have to believe in what you do, but that will only happen if you have a structure, if you're consistent in what you do, and you believe in what you do, then, of course, anything is possible.
0: Ah, Chef Dumi, thank you so much for coming through, Buti, and all the best with your work in the finance part of things, your work in the cooking things, and we look forward to visiting you at Park Hyatt, Johannesburg, for something nice, maybe for a high tea, I don't know, wink, wink, nudge, nudge.
1: Of course. That's not all, we have plenty of things, so you'll just experience the whole entire experience.
0: Awesome, and I'll tell my wire all about it. Where do we find you on social media platforms, personally, as a Chef Dumi?
1: So my socials is Chef Dumi. It's Tuzamati from Facebook, and then on Instagram is Dumi the Chef. And then it's DE_chef, and then on Twitter it's Dumelo Matlakala.
0: All right, Dumi the Chef, thank you so much for your time. Till we see each other again.

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0: right, welcome to it, baby. 18 minutes after 2 o'clock, welcome to it. Supreme Saturdays with Tabo X. You know how we do it, we reign supreme on a Saturday. Music by Emotion, and this one's called Mujima Uteng. And welcome to it, it's the most supreme show on a beautiful Saturday, 2 to 5, exclusive to one. My man, I'm a fan too. This time around, we're live all the way in Clips Parade Sports Center. Ngasa Soweto, we're here, of course, for the Red Bull Half Court. And trust and believe me, when it comes to the Red Bull Half Court, it is absolutely incredible. Good vibes, some amazing basketball. And what can I say, man? I mean, a little bit earlier, we saw a bit of a three-point shooter, man. I was like, okay, cool. Sifigile, we're live right here on a beautiful day. And trust and believe me, man, it's all about the vibrations on Y. And when Tabo X and the X Factor is in the damn building, yes, we talk Solvegi in the best way possible. And of course, we are outside, like I said, with Red Bull Half Court. The vibes are absolutely immense, incredible, really good. And trust me, it's nothing but amazing vibes. So if you're wondering what the Red Bull Half Court is all about, right, it's basically the road to Manila, which runs through Johannesburg, where South Africa's top 3-on-3 basketball teams are here at the Red Bull Half Court National Final, happening, of course, right here at Clips Parade Sports Center in Soweto. And Wise Supreme Saturday to myself, of course, is here live and in full color. Young understand. So until then, more music on the way, and I'll tell you a little bit more about what Red Bull Half Court is all about. But trust and believe me, if you're on your way here, please send me a message, send me a voice note right now on the Y World app. Let me know you listen from, what you're getting up to on a beautiful Saturday. Of course, the Premier League is back. So many things are taking place this particular weekend. 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I'm going to give you the love that you deserve. Until then, more music on the way on Supreme Saturdays on Wise. Bangin' it, dog.
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4: So I've been seeing this girl for a while. She told me about her ex, auntie. She organized a whole hit. If she could organize a hit on her ex because he was toxic, what would she do to me?
5: Let me tell you something, Maji. Mina, who's my dad? In fact, I call myself the Medellin Stallion. Mara, in this situation. Hi, buddy.
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0: Sticker go lock girl in fetu ungamiyeki ngoma umiyeka phela umiyekela ukuthi ezethina and no asifuna basengozini uzoba trend ngiyakutshela mina I promise you that's the best woman ever my out
1: he's protecting the rest of the cheaters uthi hlalana
2: Monday to Thursday 8 to 10 p.m. Why? A signature to perfection. We celebrate the echoes of her.

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All I got. They could last me the next 2 weeks. Alright.

0: It's my 2.1 and this one's called Stay Man Alive on Spring Saturday. So welcome to it. In case it's too new, my name is Subway X. I'm sort of in the damn building. And listen, we're outside here, of course, at Eclipse Parade Sports Center for the Red Bull Half Court taking place right here. That's Eclipse Parade. Can I say, as a Soweto, back in my home, baby, what can I say? When I'm back home in Soweto, it always feels quite special every single time because this is where I'm from, this is where I belong, this is everything that it's all about. But even better, watching some basketball, man, some 3-on-3 court basketball, absolutely incredible. So, like I said to you, let me tell you just a little bit about Red Bull Half Court, right? So Half Court is once again on the lookout for the world's best street ballers as it bounces across 14 countries to put 3-on-3 basketball teams to the test. So, it's quite simple. Get ready for another season of the world's fastest global street ball tournament at Red Bull Half Court. It's all about, you know, owning your game, Bafetu. Ukulele game yakho ube tenacious, your offense yakho ube ra. Be the fastest 3-on-3 basketball tournament teams that advance by winning games. But there's a unique Red Bull twist, and one bonus spot is given to the team scoring the most points cumulatively across all games. So, as you can imagine, very competitive. I mean, right now, just in front of us, Lana, that's it, Supreme Saturday, especially with Wise, that we can see, you know, these 3-on-3 teams playing some b-ball, baby. And like I said, you're seeing some three-point shooters. You're seeing some good vibes. And I mean, that means that even teams that haven't won the most games might still make it through. So, South Africa's national final is, of course, taking place right here in Soweto. It welcomes a special guest of world-renowned shooting coach Chris Matthews, better known as Lethal Shooters, who will be on site to meet fans and add in his star power to the day, of course. And the once national qualifiers are over. The winners from each country will convene in the Manila, Philippines for the world finals in December 2026, where the men's and women's championships will finally be crowned. I mean, Afetu, we talk about sport all the time, right? Just previous Saturdays and why basketball is a part of that culture, and basketball always has that culture that music mixes with music. You understand? I'm humble with music. We have music. We have basketball. In a corner, I'm told. And I mean, half court is really cool because it's literally a basketball court and it's half the court. I mean, many spectators are here, the vibes are up, people are looking good, people are enjoying themselves, people have come out of their particular weekend to enjoy a day like this. And of course, you're having it with a young Red Bull, baby. You know what I'm saying? After this, I'm gonna go get a Red Bull myself so I can feel nice, get fully into the energy even more so. And I mean, right now I'm watching a team called the Takeover playing against the TUT ladies. The Takeover's in white, the TUT ladies are in black. The score is currently 11-5, powered of course by Y as well, baby. And what can I say, also we've got Percy ASF in the building, we've got Shoddy also here in the building as well. So if these are people that you love so much, please make your way down here, because Percy ASF, Hey Shoddy, they're going to give you a good time, they're going to give you an amazing time. And trust and believe me, it's all about Red Bull Half Court. There's a lot of other people that we're going to talk to, in particular some mentors, some players, you know, some special talent in particular when it comes to this. And I'm really excited and I cannot wait. So if you're still learning, I said Clip Story Soweto, make your way right here on Y.
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1: How many times can go tell you? 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
0: Why is where it all connects.

0: All right, this is my way. Maybe it's like a dance live on Supreme Saturdays and Wine. Listen, we're talking all things Red Bull, half court. And like I said, Tabo X is in the damn building. Tabo Kaba and the damn Hizzy, you know, we hold it down every single Saturday, 2 to 5, exclusive to Y. And listen, as you know, when the X Factor's in the building, it's all about the good vibrations, right, Joe and Y. So listen, trust me and believe me, I'm not alone. I'm always joined by somebody who always has high, incredible energy. I mean, him and I, every single time we link up and we have a conversation, it's always the Bruelas on top, feeling good, feeling nice. And sometimes in life, you got to be ASF. He goes by the name of Percy, ASF in the jam building. What's happening, baby?
1: All chilling, brother, man. I'm good. How you doing?
0: Ah, man. What can I say? Percy, you know, let me tell you, life is good. Okay, I'm feeling nice. We're on court side, watching Red Bull half court. Vibes are absolutely incredible. I mean, look at the size of this shoe in front of you, bro.
1: Size 15!
0: You understand? I'm 12.
1: Dog, I think you do better, bro. Like, get that extra 3 because you can't just be a 12.
0: You know what I'm saying? But wait, look at it. Don't you think it look nice on my foot, though? Like,
1: It would. But look, this is the one where your mom buys you when you're young. But it was a cooler in it, you know what I mean? I've never seen size 15 in real life.
0: It's so big, dog. It's such a big ass shoe. But honestly, Pinchami, let's talk about it. How you feeling, man? How you feeling right here at Red Bull, half court? How's your energy? Just coming on,
1: yo, bro, I'm actually so excited. This is culture, bro. Like, this is everything culture. And it's just so nice to see, like, things like 3-on-3 basketball thriving in SA, you know? I feel like basketball is one of those sports that are kind of, like, underrated, you know what I mean?
0: Yeah, but
1: today, bro, we're seeing it being celebrated at, like, a large scale, man.
0: That's amazing. Nah, I mean, I'm loving it also. I mean, also just the energy of, like, what Y does in particular. I mean, you're part of, obviously, our digital team and how you guys bring the picture of these events. So when you come here at a place like this, dog, what type of energy are you trying to show people on the socials? Because we know it's going to be dropping at YFM with the social media platforms.
1: Of course.
0: What's going to be dropping? What are we looking forward to on there?
1: Nah, let me tell you now. So the vibes never lie. You know what I mean? Like, the vibes never lie. So whatever we're going to capture for socials, guys, that was the vibe. You know what I mean?
0: Yeah.
1: Today, I'm trying to, like, spot new talent. You know, I'm trying to see who we should look out for, you know.
0: I know that's
1: Let's
0: right.
1: not only wait for them to reach, like, higher levels, higher, you know, like Tyler, bro.
0: Tyler
1: being in our faces, but, like, it's only now that we're seeing Gutiya know what a superstar because he's, like, on that stage, you know.
0: Word.
1: But, yeah, man, also meeting Lethal Shooter as well, you know, the sharpest shooter in Mhlabeni, so a ton of that, man.
0: Nah, 100%. I mean, also, we've got Hey Shawty out there, you know, emceeing, killing the vibes.
1: That's
0: you know
1: my best.
0: Making sure that, you know, it's hot out here when we're talking about all things Red Bull Half Court. I mean, let's also just have a quick talk about Culture Unlocked. I know that you dropped an episode recently.
1: Yeah.
0: I know it's one you were quite excited about. So for those who haven't checked out Culture Unlocked, what is it all about, the latest episode? What's in there and where can people find it and see it even more so?
1: So Culture Unlocked is about exploring the world and just unlocking those new gems that people don't know about. So if you know me, you know Guti, like, you know, I turn on my side quests, you know. So I go on the craziest side quests and I basically show people the life that they probably can't, like, maybe experience because, I mean, we're all doing our own things, you know.
0: Word.
1: And I got all the time in the

0: world. So I will go, I will explore, and I will show you what the world looks like. So you can find it on YouTube. We drop once a month.
1: Away.
0: You know, so just check it out. You will love it. The latest one is the Durban July edition.
1: Hey.
0: And it was fire.
1: Hey.
0: Umlilo.
1: All right, all right.
2: Now, you know what? You know, Percy ASF, I'm going to check it out and see what it's all about. I mean, when you drop that episode immediately, and I remember I just went straight to the link right here on WhatsApp. Tinabani is my special privileges. Hashtag VIP people on Percy's WhatsApp. Not a lot of people can say that, but Tabo F can, because the X song also Fergie is always the world, nigga. You understand? But Percy, thank you so much for joining us right here on Supreme Saturdays on Y. We'll be catching you out throughout the vibes right here. And my man, Abafetu, make your way all the way through. Lananga said, clip says, Soweto. This is my home. It's Sotra, dog. And that's what it's all about. Please pull through on Y. It's Bange.
0: It's Soweto.
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0: Yes, man, we're chilling on this one, teaming up with KK, but it's like a pizza live on Y. Welcome to it. It's, of course, Supreme Saturdays with Tabo X on a beautiful Saturday. And, of course, we're outside here at Red Bull Half Court. And believe me, when it comes to all things half court, it's all about three-on-three basketball at the moment. It's Team White versus Team Blue. And it's all different types of teams, man. I mean, we've got the Buckets and Bruises. We've got the Size Nenye. They're about to play their particular game right now. The score is 0-0, baby. And like I said, come all your way here to Clips Break Sports Center, allowing us to buffet. It's nothing but a good vibe. Until then, heading into the second half of the show, we're going to talk to some mentors that have to do with all things Red Bull and, of course, all things to do with half court. So do stay tuned to Y.
1: Your aura is heard and felt. The echoes of women become the soundtrack of generations. Happy Women's Month. Y. You're in your car cruising. Then we play. Now you're vibing at a 10, but then the song ends. Then we play. Now we've got you jamming, but then we take you international. Reminding you that this is the frequency that moves you.

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1: Nothing to complain about, really.

6 minutes of the 3 o'clock. Welcome to the Kisses Tune In. Of course, my name is Tabo X-Factor. I'm sort of in the damn building. The X-Factor is in the damn building. You know, when Tabo Club is in the building, it's all about the good vibes. Of course, Red Bull Half Court, live here, of course, at Klipspring Sports Center.

0: And trust and believe me, it's all happening all the way here against Soweto, against Soweto, baby. And you know that we love it so much. But we're going to talk to people that are very important when it comes to 3-on-3 basketball, but basketball in general. Someone who has begun, you know, their particular journey in 1995, which is actually, ironically, just before... Two years before I was born. And I love that. It just shows how much we're talking about experience, we're talking about pedigree. And before we get into that, I just want to let you know, if you're looking for the place where, you know, sport, music and culture are meeting today, look no further from Klipspruit, or rather than Klipspruit Sports Center in Soweto. The Red Bull Half Court National Final is here, bringing together South Africa's top 3-on-3 basketball talent, and why Supreme Saturdays myself is on the ground. So the stakes are high, with national bragging rights and a place at the World Final in Manila, Philippines on the line. But those plenty there's plenty of more rather happening on the court too, from dunk contests to shooting challenges and music and a live performance from Kamo Mpena. So we're of course joined right now by someone who is a mentor, someone who is really special, someone who's really good at this, a basketball person, someone's played in the Masters tournament last year, deeply involved in the administration, the managing of basketball, you know, a part of the Tshwane Basketball Association, and a manager for the under 18 national team as well. And her family as a whole plays basketball. The husband, the daughter, Wokubuntu, is a talented person. And you know, her husband plays for the MVP Blue Soldiers in this particular competition. And she goes by the name of Thabo Motiba. Thabo, and someone who has my name, welcome to Supreme Saturdays in Wild.
1: Thank you so much, Thabo. Great to be here.
0: I mean, I can imagine. Someone so amazing, so talented, and hence you're a mentor and a part of something like this. So, you know, can you share a little bit about yourself and your journey in particular, starting in 1995, when it comes to basketball, and also your love for the game?
1: I was hoping you wouldn't mention 1995.
0: I'm sorry. I felt we needed to put the emphasis on how great you are.
1: You could have just said you started many years ago. But that's all right. It just goes to show that once you start basketball, it's ball for life from there. Yeah. It's a sport that many people love, that I love. I fell in love with it in 95. I was introduced in 95 by a school teacher. And from there, it was basketball or nothing. I dropped every other sport for basketball. Been playing at junior level, senior level, been playing for the national team, played for my provincial team in KZN. I'm from KwaZulu-Natal. And basketball has given me so much.
0: I mean,
1: gave me a husband, got a daughter, many friends, and just many opportunities to always be in touch with the youth of South Africa.
0: In fact, let's just touch on that. I mean, you're part of a basketball family, right? And you also creating or have created a basketball family even further. So let's talk about the passion that runs through the family. How does that blend with your husband and also with your child?
1: You know, we always have to find balance, because it's basketball or nothing at my house, you know? So the passion that we have for the sports is very deep. Fortunately, he's from Pretoria.
0: Oh, nice.
1: So we met at basketball.
0: Oh.
1: So it wasn't a very hard thing for basketball to be part of our lives long term.
0: Yes.
1: And then obviously, I don't think our daughter had a chance to do anything but play basketball, because she's been around basketball her whole life.
0: Oh man, that is so beautiful. Man, I love that. And I mean, let's talk about, you've had the opportunity to work closely with the team. I mean, what have you seen from them that makes you believe that they have what it takes to compete at the national final?
1: So the team that we've assembled has good shooters, and they have good defenders, which is very important for a 3-on-3 team.
0: Yeah.
1: They also have players that can break down their defenders one-on-one without help. So that combination, I believe, will take them far in the national final.
0: I mean, I'm loving that. I mean, if you look at the atmosphere also, just looking at the 3-on-3 basketball, it's been nice. Some three-point shooting has been good to see as well. I've been loving that so much. But, you know, since you started working with the team, what has been the biggest area of growth you've seen from the players beyond what matters on the court? Them as people, how can you talk about it?
1: The communication, that's always a big thing for us. We're not very good at that, but since they started playing, I see the communication on and off the court has been a lot better. They've built a lot of camaraderie between them, and that's because they are communicating well.
0: Now, Thabo, in closing, looking at what's happening at the dunk contest, looking at all the basketball and stuff, how much does it mean to you to see Red Bull be a part of this, and for you to also be a part of this with Red Bull, that journey that you've taken together for what's taking place right now? What does it mean to you?
1: It means a whole lot. I'm a fossil, so when I used to play, we had a lot of sponsors come on board and support basketball, which is something that we don't have currently. So with Red Bull coming on board, supporting basketball means a lot to all of us as basketball players. And just being a part of the mentor program, it's a chance for me to grow as well, and for me to impart my knowledge of basketball to the players that I'm speaking with.
0: And talking about just lastly, actually, this is another final question. Looking at that mentorship program that you're a part of, and as a mentor, how much does it mean to you to basically be the person who leads the next generation, to be the person who instills good values in a lot of these players? How much does it mean to you to be that particular mentor and teacher in many senses?
1: It means everything to me, because I had the opportunity of having great mentors when I was playing basketball, and then to have the opportunity to give back means a great deal. I don't feel that I'm doing enough,
0: yes,
1: but the fact that I do avail myself, I do put my hand up whenever needed, is something. I would like to do a lot more, and I will do a lot more.
0: I love it. I love hearing that you will do a lot more. Thabo, thank you so much for speaking to Thabo Matheba Aurea here, talking to us about all things basketball, all things Red Bull Half Court. And you know, it's going to be nothing but more of a lovely time, even more. So thank you so much for joining us.
1: Thank you so much, Thabo.
0: All right. Okay, it's Supreme Saturday. Thabo, some more music on the way, right, John Y?
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0: signature to perfection. We celebrate the echoes of her. Why?
1: Hey, so what are you saying, my friend? Are you okay?
2: Yes.
1: And me too. I do crime. Almost of my life, I like crime.
0: Tabo X ain't no weekend special, but he'll make sure your weekend...

0: in Benoni?
1: Yes, we're waiting for Bayari now.
0: You're looking, you're waiting for a buyer.
1: Maybe.
0: How did you get them?
1: We take it with a gun. What can we do? I only money that I want.
0: And to hurt people?
1: Yeah, the people. I will show you with your last born. If you don't want to give me a man, I will show you with your last born. Took him to shower or to the hot shower.

0: This is my 25K. It's called a tramp, a jump, and laugh on wire. Welcome to it, baby. The Supreme Saturdays with Tabo is holding it down. Three, 2 to 5, exclusive to wire. Tabo Clava and the damn heads. And of course, we're here at Red Bull Half Court. And it's been nothing but a good time. 3-on-3 basketball. Just now, we've just seen a dunk contest by Virtue. Yo, now some people are very athletic. Imagine having to jump over someone else to make sure that you score in the damn basket, man. I mean, that's a very difficult one to do. I cannot imagine jumping that high in my particular life. Even in my most athletic vibes when I was in high school, I could never do something like that. But it's absolutely crazy. Please make your way right now to Eclipse Parade Sports Center. It's Red Bull, of course, giving us all the action when it comes to half court. And it's been nothing but a fire. The next couple of minutes, we're going to be talking to a player who's been playing in this particular 3-on-3 basketball just to find out what the vibe is all about. And of course, throughout the show, I will be telling you even more so in case you don't know what this is all about, what it is all about. So please stay tuned to why.
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0: ah

0: Alright, you're live with Supreme Side. Today's the one. Welcome to it, baby. My name is Tabo X. I'm sort of back in the damn building. Of course, we're outside here for Red Bull Half Court, man. What can I say? 3-on-3 basketball, absolutely incredible. I mean, the teams that are on the court right now are also absolutely killing it as well. And that's exactly what we're seeing. So, my man, I'm afraid to. The road to Manila runs through Johannesburg. South Africa's top 3-on-3 basketball teams are here at Red Bull Half Court. National final happening, of course, right here at Clips Parade Sports Center. So, where's my fair to on Supreme Side today? It's the Tabo X on Y, baby. So, listen, I'm joined by someone who is a player right now. She goes by the name of Mamu Mofokeng. Mamu Mofokeng, how are you, man?
1: I'm good. How are you?
0: I'm all right. Listen, how do you feel? Because, I mean, I know you played a few games right now. Now, I'm not a beautiful athlete. I'm not good at this stuff. But I know I shop into her. Well, I understand. How does it feel just to play on the court right now, thanks to Red Bull and everything?
1: It's amazing. It's amazing. Shout out to Red Bull, man. This is like a great platform for all players, and especially for women, right?
0: Yes.
1: Since it's Women's Month. So, yeah, I think this is just a great initiative, and shout out to them. It's very beautiful. The games are tough. Games are tough. People came out to play, you know? But we're enjoying every minute.
0: Ms. Mofokeng, I want to know right now, when you're looking at your team, what is the name of your team? What are they called? I know that they're going to the semi-final. So let's talk about that particular journey today right here on the court. Tell me all about it.
1: Okay, cool. Firstly, our team name is Give Us. Give Us is just the slogan from our team. We come from the club K called MBB.
0: Yes.
1: So we just have a slogan, Give Us, you know?
0: Yeah, so we
1: took that and we made it our team name for this tournament. I mean, when we started in the morning, it was horrible because, our first game was horrible.
0: Sure.
1: But we spoke to each other and we were just like, hey, guys, look, let's get into it, get into the game. We know how to play this game.
0: Yeah.
1: Let's just focus and get at it. And I think that's what brought us to the semifinals right now.
0: You know, that's a good point. How long has your team been together in particular? How long have you guys been practicing? How long have you guys been preparing for a moment like this because you're going to the semifinal itself? Let's talk about that.
1: I think we prepared even before the qualifiers. We got to the qualifiers and we played well. After the qualifiers, we're like, now we're going to the nationals. It's not going to be easy, right? So we need to be prepared for each and every second. And I think that's what's happening now. We were prepared. We came prepared. We knew what we were going to face. We knew the teams are going to be tough. It won't be easy, you know?
0: Yeah.
1: So we're just like, we live for that moment, actually. We just live for it.
0: Okay, no, I definitely love that. And also just in general, I mean, looking at, like you said, the passion for basketball, the love for basketball in particular, where does your passion come from and how important is it for you to enjoy something like this right now?
1: I think for me, I'm just passionate about sports in a whole,
0: yes.
1: Right? I just fell in love with basketball at a young age and I was like, this is what I want to do. And I mean, I want someone like small girls, when they look at me, I need to be like a mentor, you know? I need to be one of those people where they say, ish, I want to be like mama.
0: Sure.
1: Right? So I think I'm playing for that. But all in all, it's about passion and love. The love for the game.
0: Okay, no. I definitely love that. So, okay, now you're heading to the semifinals with your team. What are you guys feeling? What is the vibe? How are you feeling for the semifinal? You're nervous? Are you scared? Or you know what? You're ready for the semifinal. You know you're going to make the final. Let's talk about it.
1: Yeah. The nerves are there. I mean, I wouldn't be an athlete if I didn't have nerves, right?
0: Yes.
1: Especially now that we're playing semifinals in the national. Like, that, it's national. And we're playing semifinals in that. I think we are nervous, but we just need to keep our heads in it. We just need to stay focused. Play our game, right? We shouldn't try anything new, anything that we have not done, anything that we have not talked about. We shouldn't try it now. It shouldn't be something that we try now. We should just make sure that we play our game. Whatever we spoke about, whatever we worked on,
0: we
1: just do that and execute it.
0: All right, you heard here first, Mofokeng, of course, one of the players that's going to be playing in the semifinals right here at the Red Bull Half Court 3-on-3 basketball. I mean, she's quite excited for this, thanks to Red Bull and for everything that they're doing in particular when it comes to all of this. And you know what? What would you say out there, now that you touched on Women's Month, before you leave us, what did you say out there for people who are just athletes, but also just people who are looking to be in the love of basketball? What is your message to them?
1: I think it just goes down to focus, right? Just focus on what you do. When you're playing basketball, focus on basketball. Make sure that you work on your craft. You can't just be a basketball player by name. You need to make sure that you put in the work. I see teamwork, put in individual work. Make sure that you are working on your own, right? On your craft. And also make sure to watch clips. It helps to watch clips, you know? Your Euro leagues and stuff, it helps. Because it helps you to prepare and to see how other people, how other competitions are. But yeah, I think it's just, all in all, it's just working on your craft as a player.
0: That's right. Okay, now I'm loving that. Of course, we're live right here at Clips Parade Sports Center. And I said, come through if you're here. If you didn't have your tickets, please come through. If you did have access to this particular event, please make your way here, man. It's absolutely incredible. Red Bull Half Court, 3-on-3 basketball. Of course, it's to make it to the finals. And you know, the finals are quite a big one. It's on Supreme Saturdays and Wine. That's what you're listening to, man.
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6: Culture Hour. Tiger dropped a brand new project. It's called Starlight. And me and Major really, really, really like this one song. Like, it's been recently exposed, Gucci. Majority of the project is AI. Major, we should have known when Tiger started saying, hee-hee. Started coming with the falsettos and the harmonies, poison. Rack City can do harmonies now, boy.
7: Nah, for sure. That nigga cannot sing.
6: My chat is, the stuff is good, but it's just that it's AI. You know what I'm saying? And you know we're against AI, but now that it's Tiger, I'm like, I'm not gonna lie. I may be coming with a double standard.
7: That's kind of crazy, man.
6: MT has spoken up recently about his dislike for Black Diamond and more particularly Danya, because apparently they had dissed him in a song a long time ago. And this is stemming way back. This is stemming back to Ambitious Entertainment days. And MT today is standing on business saying, Gucci, he's standing on saying that, yo, if I hate you once, I hate you for life. Us is not taking it, man. He's not taking it. And I won't lie. I would die, bro. I would kill to hear MT and Danya dance collab, dog. Black Diamond aside, this Danya and MT.
7: That would be fire. No,
6: that would be mad, dog.
5: Get ready to elevate your night. This is On the Streets, where the culture lives. Adding fuel to the why, because the party doesn't stop on a Saturday.

0: You're live on Supreme Saturdays Noir. We're in the last hour of the show, baby. Welcome to it. Guess just tuning in. My name is Sabo XX on Asofi in the damn building. And you know, we hold it down top of top of the damn hits, baby. And you know, it's Red Bull half court right here. Of course, it's taking place in Arang as a Soweto, of course. And it's all about the vibrations. And believe me, it's been nothing but a good time. 3-on-3 sides taking on each other right now. We've got CLTM 6 in white. And we've got in blue Cape Town New Masters, right, playing some basketball in the quarterfinals right now for the men's, in particular of the half court, Red Bull half court 3-on-3 basketball. What an absolute fight. Right here at Klipspruit Sports Center. And if you're on the way, trust and believe me, you do not want to miss out. So listen to this last hour of the show. So some more amazing conversations, some more basketball, and some more music on the way. Let's turn it up.
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0: 90 minutes off the 4 o'clock, walking to it, Supreme Saturdays, Tambo X, baby, you know how we do it. We're on Assault Fake in the damn building, and trust and believe me, we're outside here at Red Bull Half Court. It's all about 3-on-3 basketball, but equally, sometimes in this life, you know, it's all about good G's. And when I say good G's, I'm talking about people that are out here in the best way possible. And sometimes, you know, when daddy's in the damn building, he goes by the name of Daddy G. Hunza in the damn building. My God.
1: Yes, sir.
2: Nah, you ate that up. Thank you.
1: I
2: was like, is he talking about me? That's crazy. And I'm blushing.
1: Hunza, how you doing, my boy?
2: Ah, bro, I'm alive. I'm chilling. I'm great. The vibes are crazy.
1: Yeah.
2: It's a good time overall. How you doing?
0: No, I'm good, dog. I can't complain. But listen, I want us to talk about you today. I mean, you're out here at Red Bull Half Court looking all drippy and stuff. You know what I'm saying? It's always a nice, energetic day. And you know for a fact, you always bring that energy in particular. Wherever you go, your presence is felt. So let's talk about it. How are you feeling about the basketball and everything, man?
2: Ah, bro, the basketball's amazing, dog. Obviously, you know, everybody believes they can do anything. I'm being like, man, put me on the court, bro. Yeah. You know, like, I'll be hooping.
1: Yeah.
2: Well, I know I don't be hooping. But it's dope to see, like, bro, it's dope to see people good. It's dope to see people good at, like, at things, bro. Like people good at things, bro. Like, yeah. I'm watching these guys hoop. I'm watching them dunk. I'm watching all these things. I'm like, oh, bro, I'm hyping them up. Like, yeah. It was great. The one guy jumped over his boy. Like, bro, it was crazy.
0: Now I can imagine, bro. But also, speaking about the sport of basketball, dog, like in particular, I mean, there was a dunk contest earlier. I don't know if you saw that particular thing,
2: yeah,
0: dog.
2: No. And
0: I thought to myself, I'm not as athletic as that, man. Even in my prime of being an athlete, I wasn't good at that. So I don't know, if you had a dunk contest right now and someone said you got to dunk over someone to basically save your life, do you think you'd save your life, bro?
2: You see, if they like minimize the hoop like 10 centimeters, I could do it. I could definitely jump and hang on the hoop. I could do that. But now getting the ball over and in, I don't think I could do that. Nah, I'm lying, I could.
0: You probably could, yeah.
2: Like, they're lucky I'm winning the teams. I didn't want to do it to them. I'm like, I gotta let people shine. You know, so go be good at everything.
0: You don't want to show off like that, man. You gotta put that, you gotta pocket that side of the side, bro.
2: I gotta be like, nah, today's your guys' day.
0: Yeah.
2: Don't make me mad. I might get on there. I might, you know, super soft, dog. Give me a kick. Give me some shoes. I'm on, bro.
0: Nah, I see that, bro. But listen, let's talk about it. I mean, this year, man, what can I say? It's almost like, I think we're in the third quarter of the year, whatever, bro. We've had such a phenomenal year so far. Things have been going well. Things have been popping every single time. We're seeing you in campaigns. We're seeing you on our screens. We're seeing you on the digital spaces. Absolutely killing a job. So looking at your particular year so far this year, what are the highlights? What is there more to come? I don't know. Let's talk about it a little bit, man. Dive deep. And it's okay. If you're in a glaze, it's okay. This is your moment, bro. This is a moment to glaze.
2: I feel like, bro, this year, like, it's been, you know, I haven't been working hard. I just haven't been putting as much effort. But the rewards from, like, the previous stuff and the years I've been doing, because even, like, I did a sports team thing recently, and I've been wanting to work with sports team since I, like, first made my first video, you know what I'm saying? I got an acting gig recently, bro. I wanted to, like, because I've been wanting to act and been wanting to do these things.
0: Damn.
2: So right now, bro, I feel like, but the fruits of your labor, bro. My fruits of my labor have been, like, showing, you know what I'm saying? Like, I'm finally touching that young grape. I'm like, it's delicious, bro. You know what I'm saying? Like, I'm home, bro. But, like, I feel like what's more to come, bro. I let life happen the way it happens, bro. What's meant for me, bro. Like, what's meant for you will never miss you, bro.
0: 100%, I agree.
2: As long as I'm always just, like, true to myself, I stay a vibe, I stay lit, I stay pushing myself, you know. I never try to stay the same. I try to be like, okay, yesterday I was hunting, man, but tomorrow I want to be hunting.
0: All right.
2: I wanna be more G than yesterday.
0: The G that you were before.
2: You know,
0: if there's a big G, it's a bigger G.
2: And then the next day, the biggest G. All
0: right, I see it. Actually, I hear it, though. That's some wordplay, and I definitely love that. And I mean, also, let's talk about also just the relationship you kind of have with Red Bull as well, man. How's that been? You know, how's you and Red Bull been in particular when they invite you to things also, you know what I mean? When you are going to these particular events like basketball, half court. What's the vibe with that, man?
2: Man, Red Bull, it's like a family, bro. Because even before I was even in prison, when I was still in school, bro, like first year stuff, Red Bull was like taking me through it, bro. Like they were saying, like, there were some tests I was supposed to fail, but the Red Bull just like kept me pushing, bro.
0: Yeah,
2: and then,
0: yeah.
2: After that, now I'm an influence, I'm on. Now the Red Bull guys, they're like, oh, nah, bro, you lit. Like, let's start working, you know what I'm saying? Now it's like, I don't explain it. It doesn't even feel like we're working. It feels like, oh, dog, like, you my guy, I'm your guy. I know I won't do you dirty, you won't do me dirty. We're just like, we're in this thing, bro. You know what I mean? Like, the giving up is like, oh, dog, please do this, like a favor. I'll be like, it's not even a favor, bro. I'll just do it. You my guy. You know what I mean? But, and the thing I like the most also, they're just crazy with every event, bro. Every single Red Bull thing I've been to, I'm like, yeah, yeah, I was not expecting this. This is amazing, bro. This is some crazy stuff, bro. Even the guys that work there, bro. I've seen this one guy, Kevin Kim.
0: Yeah.
2: He just got over. Like, it's just too much there, bro.
0: Yeah, I'm definitely loving it, dog. Thank you so much for joining us right here at Once Groove Saturdays, dog. I'll be catching out throughout the vibes. And yeah, man, keep on shining, bro. I've been watching you from a distance every single time. And you know that every single time I see you, it's always love, dog. So you know what? Please continue to shine, my doggy.
2: We're trying to be like you, dog. Nah. We look at you. No. Because you know, we look at you like a good man. I'm like, yo, dog. When I'm dead, bro, you know what I'm saying? I want to be lit. I'm putting bass in my voice again, like, you know what I'm saying? Double X.
0: Yo, Daddy Chief, Hoods in the Dirt, Building Ranchers, Brief Saturdays, Noir. Some more music on the way. We'll be back. It is Red Bull Half Court right here. That's a Kasilam. You understand the clips break, but you know what it's all about, dog.
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6: Would you ever sit in the front seat? Now, you know when you take it back to the taxi math of things.
7: So this is 900 rand four. And then gule a 4 keep it 10 rand, you need to malume lapo, and then 2 rand, we need to travel, and then it's 2 marshal, it's 20 rand, and then akumulela 600, that's like niggas at 14.
6: Also, Kati, the fare is 13 rand 19 cents.
8: 16 wana, oh, I. Mono kale laba ba enzi mesli, it's school wave. Ay, tina laba ba pio mes, ay, I want to say, oh, guess I am, Omanji.
6: Original, I'm gonna miss it. I can't be lost. Okay, what you tell him to a fellow who says
9: he's the boat driver here. Why do you want to sit in front if you're a client? Just sit at the back, man. Out if you come for the one I'm driving you. The only person I'm gonna sit in front.

0: Here is my woman. 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
1: What?
0: Uncomfortables. Trying to look aside. Hey, it's a lady.
2: 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We hear her before she speaks. Celebrating women on Y.

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0: Ente Skyro. 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
1: This is by Scott Mopuma. This one's called Kitchi, My Life on Y. Welcome to the guests' tune in. 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Of course, at Lipsterate Sports Center. Right here at the Red Bull half court. It's been nothing but a good time. Some slam dunks, some teams playing. Quarterfinals taking place right now in white and blue. We've got the Tally Haiti. And also in blue, we've got the Bucket Boys. The score is 11-10 at the moment for those who are on the way right here to Lipsterate Sports Center. Until then, more music on the way right here on Y. It's all things Red Bull, all things Y, and you know the vibrations of Spange.
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4: 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I am an advocate for African women. They just excite me, as you can tell.
3: Her Echoes. 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

0: Right, my Y, it's been nothing but a good time with you. Thank you so much for listening to Supreme Saturdays and Y. It's been an honor, and I always thank you so much for listening to the damn show. Of course, between 5 to 6, my girl Monaka is going to be holding it down with the Riz. And trust and believe me, it's going to be nothing but a good time. First of all, before we say goodbye, Rajed, Red Bull Half Court, I want to say a big thank you to my team, of course, from the YFM team. Each and every person doing their specific roles, doing exactly what they need to do. And a big thank you, Bafu King. First of all, big thank you to him, of course. That's who we're going to thank right there when it comes to all things from the team. Tato Pigri as well, big thank you. Clary as well. Also, of course, Julian in studio right now and live. A big thank you to him. Relax. One more person is waiting. Fortune as well. A big thank you to Fortune. For holding it down right here with the team, man. And also, of course, to each and every single person that's been listening to us right here and why. You can find me on the socials at TaboX underscores. You can find me on TikTok, X, and Instagram. Check me out tomorrow morning. You know where to find me on your TV screens. Is where you can find me. 6 o'clock in the morning is exactly where you can find me. For myself, X on our soul, remember, it's all about the vibrations. And from me, it is bye-bye. Have a good Saturday.
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Making traffic a breeze and reminding you that this is the frequency that moves you. Why?

0: Sure, gents, it's your girl Munaka, your favorite host with the most, and you guys are listening to The Riz, baby. Happy Saturday. It's so amazing to be with you. I'm always excited to be in the stew with you. Now, hey, guys, you know I'm going to bring you the biggest international hits, the biggest music, the greatest stuff. I'm going to put you guys on, so make sure you stay tuned with me. But also, listen, today is one of the biggest days, guys. We've got South Africa versing the Springboks. It's about to be massive. I'm even in studio. I'm busy wearing a green shirt here. Does it matter if it's the Springboks or Bafana Bafana? Oksalayo, green is green, Souther is Souther. You feel me? But make sure you guys are supporting your boys. Make sure you're supporting them. Show them love because it's about to be insane. But whether you're watching the rugby or you're chilling with your friends or you're running errands or you're having a little bit of a Saturday reset, make sure you're here with me. It's going to be a vibe. I'm going to put you onto the greatest tracks there. So let's get comfortable. Let's vibe out. I've got some great music lined up for you. Don't leave, baby. It's about to get lit. Let's do this.
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4: Why, in the year 2026, do men feel that if I don't have enough money to settle down, I'm not going to do it?
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2: 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Why?

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The echoes of women become the soundtrack of generations. Happy Women's Month. Why?

Oh, what a banger. That was number one by Tyler and Tims. They are bringing it down. It's vibes here, right here on the Riz, baby. But listen, now you guys know, last week your girl was at the summer red carpet. What an amazing experience. And I just want to say for all my girlies that, you know, you need to keep on pushing. You must have faith in yourself, man. You can do it. Anything you put your mind to, you're going to absolutely achieve it. But also, it is Women's Month right now. And I want to shine some lights on women in the industry.

0: Industry are doing great stuff for us, who are really putting women on the map. Now, the first person, obviously, you guys love it, has to be Afrobeats and House type way. But number one, I want to give a big shout out to DJ Zintle. She's so amazing. Definitely one of the pioneers in this industry. She's done a great job. We also have to give some flowers to Durban Gogo. She is a superstar, definitely shining the South African map across the world. But more than anything, someone who you might not know, but now you're going to know them, is Desiree. Desiree is so insanely amazing. She's one of the biggest Afro House DJs from South Africa. She is literally a star, and I don't think a lot of people know her. You guys need to know who she is. Well done to her for taking Afro House and African electric music to the global stage. So let's give a big shout out to all our women, because they're doing a great job. And I just think it's beautiful to see that they're not just participating in the industry, but they are definitely shaping it. Now, to everyone listening, keep going, keep creating, keep doing your thing. You guys are amazing. But enough from me, man. I'm becoming a motivational speaker. Let's keep it moving. Let's get into the music, baby. You guys know we are here on The Riz, my babes.
1: 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If it's not hot,
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1: 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We celebrate the echoes of her. Why?

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0: Stunning collaboration. That was One More Dance featuring Elaine and Major League DJs. Beautiful, beautiful collab. I love to see Elaine shine. Elaine, if you're watching this, baby girl, I love you. But listen, as I mentioned earlier, today is a big, big day for the South African rugby team because our Springboks are playing against the All Blacks at the Ellis Park, and it's going to be a big, big rivalry. But one of the things I really want to mention, I want to give a big special shout out to Damian Alinda because today is a huge milestone for him. He is earning his 100th Springbok Test cap. Do you know how insane that is? What a massive, massive achievement. Shout out to him. And make sure you guys are supporting the Springboks wherever you are, whether you're in studio like me or whether you're at home chilling. Make sure you guys are supporting. But okay, man, let's stop talking about rugby. This is not the sports Riz. This is the Riz where the music is at. But let's get back into the music, baby. Let's do it.
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1: That was Charm by Rema. And you know Rema's going to charm us, baby. But listen, if you've just joined us, you're listening to The Riz. But unfortunately, we have come to the end of our show. Thank you so much for joining me. It's always a privilege to be with you on a happy Saturday. But listen, if you guys are going out, if you're staying at home, whatever you're doing, please be safe. Make sure you follow your girl on her socials across the board, at Monaka. You know it's your favorite host with the most, baby. But also, if you're outside, support the box. Go, Boca. Go, Boca. Go, Boca. But you've heard it from me. I love you all. Happy Saturday. I will see you guys next week. Shop, shop.
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4: Happy Saturday to you and yours, my wire. It's a beautiful Saturday evening. It's getting warmer. Batong nkarenka screama, nkarenka lehaka kaofela. If you don't know what's happening right now, it's officially their time for the ladies to take over. And when I say the ladies, I mean the female DJs. Shout out to Munaka. She had a bunch of baddies in the studio. Kore, hakekena mara. Hey, Feifei, get a yodi cheerleader. And it was giving winning energy. So I even said to the ladies behind the scenes, I'm like, guys, I'm not talking anything rugby for the next 2 hours. Ragruva, we're celebrating. If the box win, or rather when the box win, we're going to be celebrating already. Mapakanea, I believe you guys won. Shout out to the Pakaneas. If you're a Pirates fan there, po-po-po-po to us. Yes. But for those of you that are joining us for the first time, my name is DJ Feifei. And we call ourselves All Girls on Deck. Every single Saturday night from 6 to 8, we take over the airwaves. I look for the hottest, the freshest, the most talented. I always say this every weekend, but I mean it in every essence of the word, because literally, I had a chat with the DJ and I'm like, DJ, konjo odlalang, odlala house. They're like, no, I play alternative. I play. And if you don't know, you're going to catch on a little bit later on as to what kind of a takeover this is. If you are a fan of Afrobeats, that is. But it's not an Afrobeat set. It's a house set. It's alternative. She says she's going to play a couple of edits. She's going to take us all over. And she's going to keep it PG-13. But for the lovers, I believe you guys are going to love this one, because there's going to be a couple of songs there that you're going to sing along to and be like, damn, I actually can't remember the last time I heard that song. You know how they say that's a good DJ? Yeah, that's exactly what we're expecting. Speaking about the one and only DJ No Diggity, you can go and hit her up with a follow on the socials at NoDiggity_ZA everywhere. She's going to be holding it down for the next 50 minutes, giving us, like I just said right now. So my Uber drivers, my Bolt drivers, if you're on the road, or maybe you night shift gang, you're in the building, or my mates, your security, or what, you know, or something, you're not enough for the next 2 hours. Mamela, I got you. All you gotta do is go on the Y app, mark the register on Facebook. I put up a poster of our DJ. Please drop a fire emoji. Say, hey, Feifei, can I wear Nali? No diggity, no diggity. We're outside. We're here. You know, the energy is up. The girl is in the building. It is her debut set. So I need you guys to give her a very warm welcome and show her how we show love to the DJs right here on All Girls on Deck. That's the hashtag at YFM. And of course, at DJ Feifei and at NoDiggity_ZA. My DJ, are you ready there? She says she's ready. Okay, girl, drop that beat. Let's get this party started.
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2: 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Can you dig it? Can you dig it? It's no diggity! Yo! Listen, I feel like I'm in Monaco, you know? Nkare ke go Seychelles, so go di island ding. Wa nkutlwa? Utlwa? Oh! Wind blowing in my brand new Vietnamese wig. Aibo! Muna waka wa six pack who didn't pay for the trip. I paid for the trip. Aibo! But I know I'm getting bomb rounds later on. Come on! Can you feel it, bro? Can you feel it? If you're expecting this to be one of those, it's not. It's not. My Uber drivers, my Bolt drivers, kukuparetseng khabuzi, akir. Go on the socials, my poster just went up. I need you guys to go and show the love to the DJ. If you have the Y app, the best thing you can do is just send a voice note. Shoot short, sweet short and to the point, just say, Fefe, I'm with you. I can feel it, Faye. I can feel it. Come on. It's a Bedu Nights takeover. If you don't know, I'm telling you right now. You can expect to see her live literally next weekend. Next week, Friday, we're going to be having another edition of Bedu Nights. No Diggity is one of the DJs on the lineup. Utla! Debo Hotlali came through on the Y app, but I've heard enough. Bring her back next week. Hashtag all girls on deck. Utla! I got a message coming through from Malaza 014. Are hey

Feifei and DJ No Diggity. Yo, it's giving ki December, boss. It's giving ki December, boss. Oh, Malaza 014 marking the register from Rustenburg. I'm on my way home. I just knocked off work. Kile rata la love. Hashtag all girls on deck. Aibo. Mawaya, I don't know about you, but this makes me want to go out after this. It's giving, I need to go get a six-pack in Yana. It's giving, it's not Mampara week.

0: If it's your first time listening to the show, we've got an app. It's called the Y app. You can basically send a voice note. Download it. It's free to download for Android and iOS users. All I want is a vibe check. Mfe temperature mani. Umputse homunate mani. If you're an Uber driver or Bolt driver on the road, ke batlo tseba. Uyabathatha, uyababega. 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Uyabathatha, uyababega. Let me check the temperature. Mr. Mpoza, Two Busy Boys Salon. They listen every single weekend, so you can imagine the whole salon is listening to your mix right now. This is what they got to say about the mix so far. Come on!
1: What up, what up, what up, what up, what up, what up, what up? Familia, hashtag, or girls on deck. Mpoza, Mr. Two Busy Boys, Nezia representing. Tango, tango, tango. Magima register, magima register. DJ Feife. What's going on? What's going on? What's going on, mama?
0: What up, baby?
1: What's going on, mama? I'm a girl, I'm a girl. I hear the girl is rocking. She's rocking, she's rocking, she's rocking. We on, we on, we on, we on. 6 to 8. Let's go. I'm go. Tune in here. Mama Ganja, double blue. Look out for.
0: Okay, we're checking the temperature. Akir, send those voice notes. Drop those fire emojis. It's hashtag all girls on deck. Her name is DJ No Diggity. No Diggity underscore ZA on the socials. Vivian, what are you saying, my brother? Are you liking this one? Hey, are you vibing this one? Vivian, what you gotta say?
2: Girls just wanna have fun. Why?
0: Guys, next week it's literally like one more week and then it's spring. Do you understand that? Hofisa! Change the blankets, change the bedding. It's officially springtime. We're spring cleaning right now, eh? Uta! Uta! Uta! We got one more voice note coming through from Oscar, and then we're gonna go back into the mix. Oscar, what you gotta say, my brother?
3: Bring on the night. Oh, Fefe. But that's yo, Fefe. The girl who's on the deck's name. Yo, I want her back next time. I demanded. I want her back. Now I demanded to come back next week. What she just did with these house tracks, she's been playing from track one. Fefe. Yo. At your ski race all the way from Tugis in the Western. Kerebona Ramfantin is represented. Bona, baby girl. Shapa House Music. Bring on. Baby, I'm gonna present Terego Gomorahoka for Tabat to Mamudim. Yo, Uganda.
0: Hallelujah. Hi. On that note, let's enjoy the music. Lubuing Hapeka 10-2. We're gonna chop it up with our DJ. Come on.
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0: I'm taking the temperature. 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
1: Yes, let's go, let's go, let's go. All girls on decks is everything, and I'm loving No Diggity. This is Lolita from Randburg, Joburg. Love you, big fan of No Diggity. 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
1: DJ Fefe, DJ Fefe. You know, what's that? 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Neku mamela ofela. Then you send the voice note. Ah, man. 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Nekibata send the voice note to, like, mixi so fedi lobo ko mamela hanke like akabaki disturbance but this DJ Fefe ah the DJ yo bona e bata 6 na ke tsolo lata ke tsolo lata ke tsolo lata 6 nyana ko pa DJ Skatama ya Fefe ko pa DJ Skatama ya se ko ke bata bona mixi ona like sende bus tu la mafelelo la uqetela like wabo DJ Fefe yo I don't know what to say but I trust you ke o tsepa.
0: What do we bring to the table? Only the hottest beats. It's all girls on deck. Why?
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0: All girls on deck. The party has started with DJ Fefe. Why?
3: Fefe! Hope you're going to write young kids have a line. Fefe, we cannot let this miss go to waste. 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It's corner, Tina, driver. Jungle, Jolly, Azuzan, Fefe, Sobatata, Sibabege, Sibatate.

0: Oh man, big shout out to C Paul. Very big shout out to everybody that's showing the DJ love. I've got a couple of messages coming through. Moji sent in a voice note. Luvuyo Jama Jama, shout out to you, my brother. Mona Lady Tepo on Facebook. Ah, she just sent fire emojis. That's exactly what I want to see. If you don't have any words, just drop a fire emoji. Murisa Donon on Facebook at Hot Music. Love it. More fire. I'm tuned in all the way from Venda Limpopo via DSTV. Hashtag all girls on deck. Chipa Cheapy on Facebook. I'm with you all the way from Lanasia. Adiwele Feife. More love to the DJ. Happy Habits on Facebook. If you can't beat them, join them. What a set. Ramashashamani Monotwani. Listening in. Hashtag all girls on deck. Ah, my wires. I feel like I've done you justice in terms of letting you know, hore, what the vibe for this December is going to be. It's already like the fourth week of August or the last week of August coming up. And I feel like we're already in the first week of December. I've got one more voice note coming through from Kolofelo, and then we're going to chop it up with our DJ No Diggity, as well as a rep from Bedu Nights, because this is exactly what you can expect next week Friday. Bedu Nights. Kolofelo, what you got to say, my brother?
1: 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Our Kolofelo DJ Fefe. Kolofelo, beke le beke. The mix. The mix.
0: Big shout out to Kolofelo coming through on the Y app. I said this a little bit earlier, my wire. We are in the building with the ladies from Bedu Nights. They're taking over for the next 2 hours. And this hour is literally a taste of what you can expect next week Friday. Spoken Priestess is on standby. DJ No Diggity is on standby as well. Don't go anywhere. I'm paying the bills. Then we're chopping it up with the ladies.
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0: Saturday nights on Y belong to female DJs. Her name is DJ No Diggity. Doesn't have a DJ in the front, Mara. I'm saying it because it's the first time Kebuali Bitola Haye. Forgive me. She held it down for the past 50 minutes, and right now we're chopping it up with her as well as Spoken Priestess. Ladies, welcome to the show.
6: Hi.
0: Spoken Priestess, welcome back. No Diggity, welcome for the very first time.
6: Hello.
0: What's going on, shy? After you ate and left no crumbs.
6: I am shy, except when I'm playing music. Thank you for having me.
0: Oh, man. You know, when I came here, I was in such a mood, and I feel like you just elevated my mood and you put it into a mix what I was feeling. Everyone agrees. Majita, they agree. I always say this. Majita, but Romaledi voice note. But yo, Faith, thank you, man. Wanyana, ora. You know, you are that girl. Shout out to you, bro.
6: Thank you.
0: Like, you did that. You did that. Now, Spoken Priestess, I believe this is what we can expect next week, Friday, at Betty Unites, without giving away too much. I know.

0: The ladies are coming a little bit later on, but paint a picture for us. Hora, next week Friday, huirahalang.
1: So imagine an entire array of powerful women behind the decks curating music for the entire night, collaborating on that curation. We're going to be having back-to-back sets.
0: Come on.
1: And as you hear all these voices right now on the radio, all of us, including DJ Feifei, is going to be on the decks.
0: Excited.
1: So what No Diggity gave us is just the vibes. It's the beginning of it. DJ Feifei is going to be out there. I'm going to be out there. Mo Queens, Tito Love, Nelly is going to be playing as well. I'm not forgetting anyone, right? Dindi is going to be playing as well with a live percussion. Yeah, we're taking over big time.
0: For those of you that don't know, Beru Nights is a movement that has been happening. It's your fourth year now? Yeah, I feel like we're like students now, guys. Oh my God, this is so exciting. I've been with you guys from the beginning. I'm even getting emotional because it's like you guys are doing something so amazing. I'm so proud of you ladies. And No Diggity, I mean, you are officially part of the All Girls on Deck family. And we're so excited to have you on the lineup as well as, you know, debuting for the first time. For people that don't know who No Diggity is, just give us a little something. Where are you from? How long have you been playing? And what is it that made you say, you know what, this is my interpretation of the type of music I need people to say, yeah, that's No Diggity on the decks.
2: Yes, thank you. So I'm from Cape Town, but I'm currently working and grinding and hustling in Joburg.
0: Okay.
2: And I think for me, music is a language. It's my prominent language. So just being able to communicate with people from the decks to the dance floor is such an honor and a blessing. And I started doing it at the end of my undergrad when I was playing in Cape Town, and I would see only people love the opposite of melanin, playing Beyonce, playing Busiswa, and I was like, no man, this thing doesn't make sense. The math is not mathing. So I decided, and I think I've been carrying that baton quite well for myself. So this is quite a beautiful full circle experience, especially with the queens that I am with right now. It's an honor, blessing. And also just like a reminder that the world is ending, but like, yo, we're still doing the thing, hey? Every single day.
0: Girl, I'm looking forward to hearing your set at Beru Nights next week, Friday. It's going to be amazing. For people that want to buy tickets, Spoken Priestess, give them the deets.
1: 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So make sure you get them on Fixer. 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
0: Do you have an email, a bookings email, a contact number for No Diggity?
2: 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Instagram, I am there always. It's No Diggity _ZA. And yeah, looking forward to hearing from you.
0: Mawaya, stick around. The second hour is still on the back of this one. The ladies are on standby. Three female DJs are about to be on the decks right now. We've got two legs and one and a half. Kat Upendi is here. Kat crushes Warren Beta. Kat is sticky to high. Mara, I believe she's going to be poroming on the deck. So stick around. It's hashtag All Girls on Deck. Don't go anywhere.
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0: And just like that, my wire, we're officially in the second hour of the show. I told you earlier on, it's a Bedu Nights takeover. And you know Bedu Nights consists of these three amazingly powerful females. They are DJs, entrepreneurs, creatives. They are influencers. These ladies have founded this movement called Bedu Nights. And it's a space for everything African. They're wearing sports jerseys that are Bedu Night themed. Good morning now. And that's exactly what's happening next week Friday. But for now, they're giving us a taste of what to expect next week Friday. Right now, we've got Kat Upendi, Spoken Priestess, as well as Bujina on standby. Go and hit them up with a follow. With Bujina, it's at Bujeena. Yes. And then Kat, it's at Kat_UPENDI. Yes. And then Spoken Priestess. Oh, this one is the best. Help me. SpokenPriestess. That's right. That's Spoken Priestess. Y'all need to follow them all at YFM at DJ Feifei. The hashtag is All Girls on Deck. My Uber drivers, I feel like all your international clients are going to like this one. So turn the music up, because these girls know how to read the room and give us a global sound like we've never experienced it. Kat Upendi, drop that beat, girl. Let's get this party started now.
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Sadi, Uta, Mana, Nadi, Mana, Twe, Twe, Twe, Twe, Nana, Santi, Nana, Naga, Santi. If you know the words to this one, Mawai, I need you to sing along. Uta, Ayo, Adantoshua, Tiene, Natosha, Nana. Her name is Spoken Priestess. So this is how it goes down. In the first 15 minutes, it was Kat Ubendi, who totally took us to the next level. Yo, she played this killer booty. Katlamakaba obsessed kabina, guys. Oh, Kostyav. Ngara, they can play it again. Oh, my wise, I need you to go on over to the Y app and show the ladies some love. Banyana ba bedu night. See, I told you next week Friday they're throwing a big party. It's been happening for the past 4 years. Female run. Run and done by the girlies. And operated by the girlies. We're going to have Bujina take over the ones and twos. Brian Given on Facebook at We Are Together from Pretoria. Keep sticking around. Keep sticking around. Even though I know they are special. We're going to chop it up with the ladies. Kabo ma 10 too. But for now, my Uber drivers, kikupa vibe check, man. Tell me, what are your customers saying about this one? Are they loving it? Are they enjoying the vibe? Uta, give me love, anadewa. Uta, ki Bujina. Samolo mo hweta on the socials. Let's take it away, Bujina.

0: Sing it.
1: La ho. La ho.
0: Yeah, yeah. Oh, man. Spoken priestess, Kath Upendi, Bujina, they make up what we call Bedu Nights. The ladies, absolutely eight. 15, 15, 15, 15. And I was like, ladies, we gotta wrap it here because you guys gotta tell us about this party. If you were wondering, what is this party that's happening inside the studio? It's called Bedu Nights. The ladies have been doing this for the past 4 years, and it's a movement, it's a space, it's a moment. And we're talking all things Bedu Nights, but first, we gotta let Mpoza and everybody at the salon give us a vibe check, Nyana, as to what they thought about that mix. Mpoza! What you gotta say?
2: What up? Mpoza, Mr. Too Busy Boys, Nesia representing. My sister, you play nice musical. Oga, you play nice musical. People are dancing here, dancing. I nearly messed up the someone's hairline here because the person is busy dancing and dancing. You play nice musical. He's a

0: Jefe.
1: So, yes, so.
0: Tango, tango, brother. Sapu, vai, sapu, my brother. DJ Fefe. You guys play nice music, oh. I'm loving it. I'm loving it. My customer loving it, too. Oh, boys, I'm too busy, boys. I love you, so.
1: Oh,
0: hashtag all
1: oh, girls and deco.
0: Tango, tango, tango.
1: Oh man, very big shout out to Mpoza. For those of you that are wondering, why is he greeting people? He's in a salon, guys. Mpoza is always listening to one. Shout out to everybody that's in the salon. I'm glad you guys enjoyed that one. We went everywhere. It's hot in the studio. The ladies, oh man, I feel like next week Friday, I hope you guys are sold out. Ladies, are you guys sold out yet?
2: Monday, we're watching you.
3: Tuesday.
1: Money 25. Money
2: 25. It's coming. We only got like 30 more seats left for them. So please, my friend, hurry
3: up. Do you know you have 30 minutes?
1: You know you have 30 minutes. Oh, man. The ladies of Bedu Nights are in the building. Spoken Priestess, Katu Bendy, as well as Bujina. Ladies, welcome back to the show.
3: It's good to be back.
1: Talk to us. We want to hear about all things Bedu Nights. Like, what is it that people can expect this year particularly that's different from the past 3 years? Like I said, it feels like we're honors students. You know, when you're an honors student, you walk on campus, everything feels a little bit different. You feel like, you know, it's not that hard, but I got to challenge myself. I got to put... So what is it that you guys challenged yourself with this year? And you were like, you know what, we're going to try this. And if it works, it works. If it doesn't, we tried it. Tell us about it, ladies.
3: I think, first of all, what's different from previous years is the venue. We have a new venue now. We're in the heart of Brahm. So, yeah, people can expect that. And also, the back-to-backs. I think that's something we've never done before. And, yeah, man, I think it's a beautiful thing to do, especially with Women's Month, like just to show other women having another woman's back, you know, like, especially on the decks. So, yeah, it's just going to be really special.
1: Kat, you have got 1.5 legs and you are hopping around everywhere. You're going to be on the ones and twos.
4: Yes, I will be. As you saw today, I was still able to DJ, job. Broken and wounded. Yeah, but I will be there on Friday as well, as I am.
1: Okay, what I want to know from you, as somebody who works behind the scenes in the industry, and you've obviously been doing so many, you know, things outside of Bedu Nights, but it allows you to still have an ear in different rooms. What do you feel female DJs need to do more of this year going into 2027 as well? Because for people that don't know, you were one of the panelists at AfroExchange that was happening not too long ago. And I feel like people hear your voice, they see you play, but they don't understand that you still have a voice that's very important, and you've got a lot of things to say to the ladies to like kind of like lead us in the right direction. So what is it that girlies need to really focus on, especially female DJs going into the brand new year and having seen the climate of what's happened so far this year?
4: I think something I can say, and this is also very personal to me, I think deciding on whatever sound it is that you decide you want to do, you know, do that, stick to your guns. There are going to be a lot of people whispering in your ear saying, no, but you must do amapiano, do Afrotech, do da da da da. If you know that this is what I want to play, this is what speaks to me, this is where I feel the most connected to the music and then furthermore to the people, stick to your guns, be confident in your choices, and in lieu of Women's Month, you know, like, have each other's backs as girlies. You guys are going to help each other go far when you stick together. Just like we have at Bedu Nights, we could have decided, I'm going to compete with Spoken Priestess and Bujina. But we were like, you know what, let's actually band together and create something far bigger than us as individuals. Yeah.
1: Bigger than the program. It's bigger than us. It's bigger than a single person. Bujina, now, I know she spoke about, you know, sticking to your guns. You're somebody who, when I met you, you were playing Afrobeat. And then you kind of blossomed into this bomb princess. Speak to us about finding your niche and finding what speaks to you as a DJ and still saying, yes, I'm an Afrobeat DJ, but you're able to actually enjoy some amazing bomb sets from me too.
3: Yeah, I think it goes back again to what Kat said, what really feels true to you. And I think GOM has also always been part of my journey. And I think me getting back into it was just me finding another outlet, I guess, in my, you know, DJing career. Mm-hmm. And it's been beautiful, man. And

0: To be honest, I also saw a gap. Like, the grown space has females, very powerful females, but not enough. And I think I'd like to advocate for two other female DJs as take up space. Like, if you see and you know you're good enough, take up space. Like, we need more female DJs in especially these sub-genres and the ones that are not as popular.
1: Smoking Priestess, I have to note this. Jorge, your energy this time around is contagious. Okay, but the original, yes, never silicon. I'm like looking at this girl. I'm like the energy that you came in with today speaks so much to kind of like staying the course of whatever journey it is you're going through. I mean, without sharing too much, I want you to just share with us, Jorge, how has things changed? I mean, the last time you were here, you told me about how you were taking a break from like social media. You were kind of trying to figure out, Tori, where do I want to align myself in terms of the social media space? I love how you're one of those creators who are online and you speak about what's happening on the ground. You inform us, you educate us, and sometimes you also needed to figure out what
0: I
1: it is
0: did.
1: you wanted to really do. Can you just give us an update since the last time we spoke to you, girl?
2: Child, this is what healing looks like. This is what it looks like to rediscover yourself. And I think as women creators, there's so many ways that we lose ourselves through life, because I believe women carry a lot, as especially melanated girls. We carry family, we carry careers, we carry society, we carry work, and then we carry lies that we've created in our heads about what we're supposed to be. And so sometimes you just need to regroup, and that's also okay. The idea that you have to always show up, babes,
1: Bona.
2: my battery is on 15%. This
1: Yeah.
2: phone's about to die. Okay,
1: I
2: I need
1: need
2: to
1: to
2: charge
1: recharge.
2: it. I need to charge the phone. So I'm glad that I'm somebody that's able to be honest about that. And so one important thing about that, though, is even as you find yourself, stick the course. Stick the course. That one mix that you can do in 3 months, do it. Don't completely give up on everything that you love or you love to do. And it's also okay to kind of figure it out. You build the plane as you fly. Nobody has it figured out. So I took time out. I closed all my social media platforms. I'm just on TikTok right now, currently active. And I've given myself the time to figure it out again, because the time when I started my career was like 17 years ago. And we didn't have the social media stuff like this, guys. We just had a mic, and all you had to show was you being on the mic, and that's how we knew you were talented. Now you can just like dance and you got 100,000 followers, and no shade to anyone, but it's like the game has changed.
1: Completely.
2: And I had to catch up with the game as well.
1: Clock
2: It's like,
1: kids.
2: yeah, you're smoking business, but that was 2009, baby girl. It's 2026 now. Who are you now, in this digital age of visibility? So that's what I had to do. And yeah, I've rediscovered myself, rediscovered the love for music again. And I'm glad that music never leaves you anyway. So even when you're going through a depression, or you're feeling sad, or you're feeling locked out, the music is going to pull you out of that. So just stay close to the music. Yeah, so it's me just dancing to the music I love. This music has taken me through a lot.
1: Oh, girl. You know, I wish I could talk to you guys the entire night, but I do have to let you ladies go.
2: 100%.
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2: 100%.
1: on, say that again.
2: 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We're at Mama Kashaga and Friends in Bramfontein. Don't be late. 7 p.m. till Busihu. Come through. Let's celebrate. The last Bedu Nights of this year is in October. If you miss this one, my friend, you have October 30th. Otherwise, it's Rea Cape Town and Osetu.
1: Oh man, I wish I could have them go on and hype you up, but I gotta pay the bills. When we come back, we're gonna say goodbye to the ladies.
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0: 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Only the hottest beats. It's All Girls on Deck. Why?
2: And just like that, my wire, that's how we wrap up this evening. A very big shout out to the ladies. Shout out to No Diggity, who came through in the first hour and absolutely ate and left no crumbs. Shout out to Spoken Priestess, Katupendi, as well as Bujina. You can catch the ladies next week Friday at Bedu Nights. If you need any more information, go check them out on the social media platforms. And of course, I promised you guys an individual set from each and every single one of these girls, because my Ninchite, and I want some more. My wire, don't you worry, I'm not leaving you alone tonight. I've got Club Y Mix coming through from DJ Samba. A little bit later on, we've got DJ Shimza with Kama Kama Radio. Tonight, I'm going to go hang out with a friend of mine who's leaving for the States. But then, Kalsani, my wires, you can catch me out at this brand new spot called MBER in Four Ways. It just opened. It's Ember by LIV. And then I'm going to be at Rockets with DJ Fresh and DJ Frankie doing an all Drake playlist. So send me your song requests, because I might just play your song tomorrow night at Rockets Bryanston. My wire, see you next week Saturday, 6 to 8 again. Re tla be re bolela ka Bedu Nights gore ne go le monate byang yo wena.
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8: Why in the year 2026 do men feel that if I don't have enough money to settle down, I'm not going to do it?
9: A lot of a man's confidence is tied to what he has and what he can do.
8: She has money for the both of y'all.
9: Will she, CEO of note, be drawn to a man that can't do anything for her family?
10: That rarely happens.
9: Let's keep it a buck 50.
10: This is not Hallmark. 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
9: Come on.
10: When you have a dream girl, you want to give her the world. When you're broke, all you can give her is Rory Boy.
11: You're going to say, I like him because he's funny. 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
12: Because he can't afford groceries.
10: And I understand a woman who are afraid to build a man, and then all that building is for nothing. 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
8: Are you not going to give her the world?
10: 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You are what? You are liquid deep.
0: 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The echoes of women become the soundtrack of generations. Happy Women's Month. Why?

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1: 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Do you gang bang? 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
0: Nice.
1: Only two features, Jesse Clegg and Ian Lovely from Namibia.
0: Ooh, Jesse Clegg, when last?
1: Yeah.
2: Wow. How did that feature come about?
1: I've always kind of wanted to work with him.
0: Yeah.
1: And it just literally, naturally just happened. We just said, yo, let's get in the studio. All right, okay. And then we did, and we made a banger.
0: Oh, proper.
1: Yeah, he's a brilliant songwriter.
0: He is. Yeah, he really is.
1: He's impeccable.
0: Yeah.
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Celebrating 100 episodes of this epic journey that you've been on. Coming up this week, a very special mix recorded all the way from Scorpios in Mykonos. Yours truly, Shimza. Scorpios is a very special place where music lovers gather and have a wonderful music experience together, man. Episode 100, me, Shimza, recorded live in Mykonos. Let's go!

What I love about this show is how I can bring my music to the world and give Afro House a platform it deserves on a global level. Thank you for everyone who tunes in every week and comments, likes, shares the show in all corners of the world, man. This show has made millions of streams and broadcast over 40 countries every week, man. I love you all. You're in the mix with me, Shimza, on this Karma Karma Radio 100th episode, and we are celebrating with a live recorded mix at Scorpio's by myself. A very great place to play new music because I feel like people who come there come for a great time and

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This week I'm bringing you an exclusive recording from Scorpios in Mykonos. We are halfway through the special show, episode 100, and you have heard music from myself, Dark, Defo Fox, a lot of guys that are making some great music out there. And I hope you guys are enjoying the music, because I surely am. Let's get back into the music and let's get going.

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3: Tiger dropped a brand new project. It's called Starlight. And me and Major really, really, really like this one song. Like, it's been recently exposed, Gucci. Majority of the project is AI. Major, we should have known when Tiger started saying, hee-hee. Started coming with the falsettos and the harmonies, poison. Rack City can do harmonies now, boy.
4: Nah, for sure. That nigga cannot sing.
3: My chat is, the stuff is good, but it's just that it's AI. You know what I'm saying? Man. And you know we're against AI, but now that it's Tiger, I'm like, I'm not gonna lie, man. I may be coming with the double standard.
4: That's kind
3: of
4: crazy, man.
3: MT has spoken up recently about his dislike for Black Diamond and more particularly Danya, because apparently they had dissed him in a song a long time ago. And this is stemming way back. This is stemming back to Ambitious Entertainment days. And MT today is standing on business saying, Gucci, he's standing on saying that, yo, if I hate you once, I hate you for life. Us is not taking it, man. He's not taking it. And I won't lie. I would die, bro. I would kill to hear MT and Danya dance collab, dog. Black Diamond aside, this Danya and MT.
4: That would be fire. That would be fire. No,
3: that would be mad, dog.
1: Get ready to elevate your night. This is On The Streets, where the culture lives.
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0: How many songs do you have on the album coming up?
1: 10 songs.
0: Nice.
1: Only two features, Jesse Clegg and Ian Lovely from Namibia.
0: Ooh, Jesse Clegg, when last?
1: Yeah.
2: Wow. How did that feature come about?
1: I've always kind of wanted to work with him.
0: Yeah.
1: And it just literally, naturally just happened. We just said, yo, let's get in the studio. All right, okay. And then we did, and we made a banger.
0: Oh, yeah. Proper.
1: Yeah, he's a brilliant songwriter.
0: He is. Yeah, he really is.
1: He's impeccable.
0: Yeah.
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1: Ya kokota ipiano ngapho tshele ku tshujo.
0: But the budget is saying. Relax. Wise got you with this. And this. Reminding you that this is the frequency that moves you. Hit the nail on the Y and keep your Saturday at its highest.

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0: 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Try something amazing.
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1: Why in the year 2026 do men feel that if I don't have enough money to settle down, I'm not going to do it?
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2: Let's keep it above 50.
3: This is not Hallmark. 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
2: Come on.
3: When you have a dream girl, you want to give her the wealth. When you're broke, all you can give her is Rory Boy.
4: You're gonna say I like him because he's funny, but funny will be the smell of that onion in the fridge with the empty fridge because he can't afford groceries.
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1: Are you not going to give her the world?
3: 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You are what? You are liquid deep.
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0: for keep it 10 rand, you need to malume lap, and then it's 2 rand, we need to drive, and then you marshal it 20 rand, and then a kumula 600 at the sati 14.
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2: 16 one, oh, I want to tell you about the misleads. 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
3: He's the boat driver here. Why do you want to sit in front if you're a client? Just sit at the back, man. I want to feel comfortable when I'm driving you. The only person I must sit in front here is my woman. If you're a client, just sit at the back and enjoy the ride, man. Come here in front seat, I feel uncomfortable.
4: What?
3: Uncomfortable. 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

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And girls just wanna have fun. I don't know your plans. And I just wanna get some. Girls wanna summer with their friends. Wanna do

0: How many songs do you have on the album coming up?
1: 10 songs.
0: Nice.
1: Only two features, Jesse Clegg and Ian Lovely from Namibia.
0: Ooh, Jesse Clegg, when last?
1: Yeah.
2: Wow. How did that feature come about?
1: I've always kind of wanted to work with him.
0: Yeah.
1: And it just literally, naturally just happened. We just said, yo, let's get in the studio. All right, okay. And then we did and we made a banger.
0: Oh, yeah. Proper.
1: Yeah, he's a brilliant songwriter.
0: He really is.
1: He's impeccable.
0: Yeah.
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If you're happy and you know it, don't hold back. Turn it up with Sinaye. This is Happy Hour. 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Tap into trending chats that get you talking and get the game plan on all things hot on your screen. Sinaye keeps you entertained for the happiest hour of your day, where the vibes hit harder than the traffic. 6 to 7 p.m. Monday to Friday with Sinaye. Let's get happy. This is Happy Hour. 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

Kings of Chopecon, Ishaleo, Tesh, Yasalino, boy.

0: 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So you're a chill dude who prefers this sound.
1: I am the king of the black. 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
0: But your girl, well, your girl prefers this kind of music. And I'm a gents jam to this. So you can never win, right?
2: Right, right.
0: Wrong. And we can tell you why. This is the frequency that moves you.

0: 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How you say?
1: Stick to your why. 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

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Happy Women's Month. Why?

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4: Recently, I've been making a lot of friends who live in Botswana. As we're talking and casually sharing some delicacies that we enjoy as Tswana people, and he casually says,
5: yeah, and my favorite is when you eat the donkey.
4: I said, donkey?
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4: The donkey? I have never eaten donkey in my life. So I call my grandmother and I said, Ngoko, I made friends with this boy. He's from Botswana and he says we eat donkey and that's a delicacy. My grandmother said, yes. But the Botswana bajana ma donkey. Le mama hike bajana maya donkey. I'm telling you, Tools. Apparently they make choto from namaya donkey. And a bay rekisa koma hikeng.
7: Donkey?
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7: Donkey.
4: Like Jesus' courage.
7: That was my favorite character on Shrek, bro. 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Eeyore or something?
8: Thanks for remembering.
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9: Yeah, I'm going for that trunk.
4: Do you know what I'm saying? A donkey?
7: Donkey?
4: Do you know what the scientific name for a donkey is? It rhymes with sass.
9: What's that?
4: Press. Cass. Spanyol vest. No.
8: Probably deserve that.
10: 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Hits that satisfy. Why?

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2: 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Why? 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Ask. Why not? Why? 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

talking, you liking my looks. 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She wanna upload it all on the socials. Man, I was hopeful, now I just trip on the truth. Is this what the world has produced? I wasn't acute, now I'm just stuck and confused. She is the one I accuse. Cinderella didn't fit on your foot. Either that, or I must

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She said that I'm old and she said that I'm cute. But she didn't think so when we was in school. She didn't notice me, I was a fool. And now that I'm famous, she got an excuse to say that I'm old and she said that I'm cute. Yeah. She said that I'm old and she said that I'm cute. Yeah. She said that I'm old, look, she said that I'm cute. But she didn't think so when we was in school. And she didn't notice me, I was a fool. And now that I'm famous, she got an excuse to say that I'm old, look, she said that I'm cute.

She never enters quietly. We hear her before she speaks. Celebrating women on Why.

0: 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Fella, me in my hood, dog.
1: I ate so much acha, I thought it was meat.
0: It was crucial.
1: My underarms are even acha proof. Asleep.
2: Hey, you can't make this up, man.
1: Why'd you say that all the time? I ate so much acha, I thought it was meat.

0: Yo, Kerry, I'm invested in South Africa's
1: 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You. 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